0: SNZ will start releasing the data once a month. Chris Luxon says it's important to know where you sit on key metrics and what progress is being made. But he says he's been asking StatsNZ to make the switch since he began this term in government.
1: I've written back a note saying, can you please explain why every other country seems to be able to do this, but we still can't do it?
0: Auckland's Eden Park is urging the government to bolster its major events and tourism package, pointing out yesterday's record crowd, Tottenham Hotspur and Auckland FC football match. The stadium's calling for a permanent multi-year events fund to go into building a strong pipeline. Park Communications Manager Bronwyn House says this shows how government support can help.
2: To attract a Premier League team like Tottenham to New Zealand is not easy, and we filled the stadium with over 40,000 fans.
0: That's news. In sport, a boost for the Wellington Phoenix ahead of their 20th A-League football season. Jason Pine reports.
3: Skipper Alex Rufer has signed a two-year contract extension, having been linked with a move away from the club during the off-season. The All Whites midfielder joined the Knicks as a teenager in 2013 and has played 189 A-League matches, the fourth most in club history. Rufer's been men's captain for the past five seasons.
0: The Silver Ferns are 2-from-2 in the netball at Glasgow, beating Jamaica 53-48. And Brad Moore is leaving the Crusaders to join the Fijian Indrua as their coach for the 2027 Super Rugby season. He replaces Glenn Jackson. That's sport. I'm Malcolm Jordan.
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4: Today's high te kaumātahi. Tonight's low, kotahi.

0: 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Bruno Mars right there. Kia ora te wana, here with Ian Taubi.
1: Kia ora, welcome along. Hopefully your Monday's going well. Hopefully as the day is getting a little bit more towards the midday, you're getting feeling a little bit warmer. A little bit warmer. Maybe you got a couple of warm beverages in. Yeah, you got your coat on, got the heat pump running. The sun's coming out as well. So fingers crossed you're feeling a bit more at that warmth, that nice balmy 11 degrees.
0: I was about to say, and waiting for it to drop to one.
1: I don't think I own enough thermal blankets in my Friday. I feel like I need to go and buy like an industrial amount.
0: I mean, you and I are usually back here, you know, past five or something, and the temperature has already significantly dropped.
1: I can't whistle, but just you can imagine the sound effect as it's dropping. I feel like at this show we're going to have to get like one of those oil barrels and just have one of those little oil barrel fires. I can almost feel the feeling back in my fingers. I noticed it was getting really cold the last couple of days when I was trying to send an email last night. I was just sitting at my desk in the photo just typing, and then just suddenly noticed how much harder and harder in the span of a paragraph it was to touch type, as I'm just going, yes, this fine, kia ora, to whom it may concern. And then after two sentences, I'm just going, as my fingers chisel my fingers back into position as I'm going. Yours, by the end of it, I was just having to just make a loose fist and just slap the keyboard going, yours, sincerely, Toby, send. Absolutely, it's proper cold at the moment, but hey, we're in the warm part of the day. It's a good thing about having a midday show is that we get to hang around during the warmest part of the day, luckily, which is very nice. Yes. And we've got some great stuff to tell you about, one of which is every day's a holiday. This cold weather has got you thinking of
0: every day's fun a ideas. Holiday. Ha, ha, ha, ha, holiday.
1: Absolutely. If you want something to take your mind off the cold weather, then we may have some solutions for you. We've got some unofficial, quirky alternative holidays you could be celebrating and looking forward to this week.
0: Also, for my kiddies and my big kiddies, we've Hello! Got the co-puffer for you that is over at Takina. We will tell you more details later on in the show. You're here with TNT on Aotearoa FM.

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1: Ihebiti and Toby, Anana Waiatai, Fayaka there. We got Mirage Band, Bill Withers and Fatback. Later in the show, we got Every Day's a Holiday, where T and I are going to tell you about some of the more unofficial, quirky holidays you could be celebrating and looking forward to this week. All that to come and more on Atsi Awatoe FM.

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1: You're here with T and Toby. 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

0: Aotearoa Toy FM, g'day Tiwana, you're here with Toby and T.
1: Adult children and other children rejoice for that Lego the exhibition. Lego Star Wars the exhibition at Takina is still running, and you should definitely go to us.
0: Yeah, you definitely should. And they've got heaps for you to do, along with a whole bunch of different sessions. Mm-hmm. So you've got an exhibition after hours, a low sensory session, or you've just got like a general, you know, rock up, pay your fee and...
1: just rock on up, you know, with everybody else and just kind of hang out, yeah, having a good time. So you can do some of the specialist ones, or you can just go for general admission as well. And you should go, because you get to step into a world of epic battles with gargantuan spaceships and breathtaking landscapes from a galaxy far, far away. Using over 8 million Lego bricks and taking more than 25,000 hours to complete, Lego Star Wars The Exhibition is a world-first experience created by Ryan Brickman McNaught and the Brickman team as well.
0: Yes, and you've got some interactive Lego zones, which, you know, you can build your own Lego lightsaber, which is pretty cool.
1: Who doesn't want their own lightsaber?
0: Right? And out of Lego.
1: Yeah. It's the best of both worlds, frankly.
0: And it's for all ages, like Toby said.
1: I'm legally an adult, but I have a mental age of 14, so this is perfect for me. Visitors are invited to help build massive Lego Star Wars landscapes brick by brick, taking part in building activities like T said, and also they can choose their allegiance and face off against their friends, from building starfighters and to making those custom lightsabers T talked about, all out of Lego bricks with interactive elements and immersive experiences await fans of all ages. So if you want to go along to it, just check out takina.co.nz, look for Lego Star Wars The Exhibition, and get your tickets now, because it's only going to be around until October.
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1: Here with T and Toby. Keep listening. If you want some fun, quirky, alternative, weird holidays to celebrate, we've got you sorted here on Aotearoa FM with Every Day's a Holiday. We've got some fun, interesting things that you could be looking forward to this week to celebrate. All that to come and more on Aotearoa FM.

0: 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G'day, te mana. 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
1: It's time for Every Day's a Holiday. For those of you who don't know, Every Day's a Holiday is the segment where we tell you about some of the quirky, more unofficial holidays taking place this week. We know about Christmas. We know about Matariki. We got Easter and all of that. But what about some quirky day-to-day little celebrations you can celebrate and look forward to? Maybe use them to make plans with people and just do some interesting ideas as well. Coming up for this week, first up tonight is Take Your Pants for a Walk Day. Stay with me. Stay with me, I can explain.
0: I was about to say, is it we take our pants off and we...
1: No. The trouser department stays on during this activity, I'll have you know.
0: It's giving not suitable for children.
1: No, it is very suitable for children because the pants stay on. It's about taking yourself in the pants out for a walk. It's a very roundabout way of saying, go for a walk.
0: Got you.
1: She's back on board, folks. She's back on board.
0: Yeah. I was like, Toby.
1: I can explain. Would it help if I said you just grab like a spare pair of trousers and then you just walk them and just past all the dog walkers and go,
0: walk, you know,
1: he's really lazy. No, it's a holiday of unknown origins, but it's basically a way of kind of boosting the physical health benefits. And also it's really good for you on the mental side as well, being able to go out for regular walks, see the sights, even just your local neighborhood as well, getting your steps and all of that. So it's a fantastic thing. And it's just a reminder, it's a daily thing you should be doing as well. Especially, I know that I'm guilty of it, being working in an office all day and then going back to the whare and just going, and chair. Ah, comfy chair. So try and get yourself out there for a walk and just do a little bits where you can. By the way, do you mind if I dispel something, by the way? Just a little rumour. The 10,000 step thing, not actually medically backed. You can keep the music up for that because this isn't like a grim topic. This is just a fun fact, by the way. The 10,000 step thing, not actually peer-reviewed by doctors. That was invented back in the 60s. In the 60s in Japan, it was a marketing campaign for a commercial pedometer named Manpoke, which translates to 10,000 step meter. And the number was chosen by the company because the Japanese character for 10,000 looks a little bit like a person walking.
0: Yes.
1: So it was quite catchy, so they stuck with it. Scientific studies have shown that benefits start with fewer steps, between 4,000 and 7,500 steps a day, actually. So don't worry, you don't need to be hitting 10,000 steps every day. It's okay. You can just go for little walks around your neighborhood. Check it out. Chuck on a podcast. Chuck on some waiata. All as well. So, obviously, we can't just say go for a walk day. So, we went for a more fun name. So, there you go. Today is take your pants for a walk day. And hopefully, you're still in them as you're walking your pants. You're still with me. Next up, we've got on the 29th is Lasagna Day. Obviously, in winter, we like the winter warmers, the good warm meals. You've got your soups, you've got your pho. Oh, and actually, that reminds me, I need to make some more pho as well, because that was a really good winter warmer.
0: First is lasagna, now it's pho. What else is on your to make list?
1: So many things. I like, T, I don't want to alarm you. I really like food and I love a good dinner. I like a nice warm dinner in winter. So we got your soups, you got your foes, you got like your casseroles and your big warm boil up or maybe a hungy as well. But another one you could do, a nice good winter meal, is a lasagna. Delicious, delicious lasagna as well.
0: Very true, very true.
1: Absolutely. It's also known as National Lasagna Day in the United States as well. Obviously, with this dish being having its origins in Naples over in Italy as well. So, delicious stuff there. So, make your own lasagna on the 29th. Have a little maybe end of week celebration and just have a big, cheesy, pastry goodness. Just a big, warm bowl of happiness and joy. You can actually get that with meals, where, especially with like big baked meals. You just kind of, it's just a big bowl of joy. Mm. Or like a big, like heavy pasta dish. Yes. Like a big carbonara, you just go,
0: shepherd's pie.
1: Oh, shepherd's pie. Mm. I feel like a big shepherd's pie or like a big heavy pasta.
0: Yum.
1: For me, it's carbonara, where you just look at it and go, this is bowl of happiness. This is just warm, heavy happiness and joy, especially in the winter. So that's on the 29th, you got Lasagna Day. Finally, the final one we got for you here is happening on the last day of the month. The 31st is going to be Uncommon Musical Instrument Day. Because in a bit like, in the same sense of every day is a holiday, looks at uncommon holidays, this holiday looks at uncommon instruments, because come on. Guitars, pianos, drum kits, everyone knows about those. What about the bassoon? What about the theremin? What about the glass harmonica? And all of that.
0: Yep. So
1: celebrating some of the more uncommon instruments, and also for some of them it can be quite difficult because they are actually a dying art form if they're not maintained by next generations of people wanting to learn about them and actually learn how to play them. They get lost to time.
0: Speaking of learning how to play, Toby, what's an instrument, an uncommon instrument, musical instrument that you would want to learn how to play?
1: I mean, as somebody who can't play a single one, they're all uncommon to me. All of them are completely foreign and unknown to me. They're all just so uncommon. I can't play anything. But if I was to go with an actual uncommon to most people instrument, although it might be on the more common side of it due to its use in sci-fi and horror, I would love to have a go with a theremin. That little like sci-fi device with just two coat hanger aerials and just being able to stick your hands in and go. I like sci-fi, so I want just a portable sci-fi generator of just being able to walk around just going. If you thought I was annoying now, imagine how unbearable I would be with a theremin in this room. Theremin. I would try and just narrate everything with a theremin. So one of those would be quite cool. So I would enjoy that. That or maybe a hurdy-gurdy, which is basically, imagine somebody gets a violin and sticks a crank and a wheel on the end of it, so it just drones along. But it has a very counties and back in the counties, old vibe to it, but also on ships. You'd see that occasionally as well, so I quite enjoy that. But I think first choice would be theremin. How about you, T? What would you like to learn?
0: Probably the guzhong, which is like your Chinese zither.
1: Oh, the plucking zither Avatar. Instrument. I mentioned that to you earlier because the second I researched the sound of it, when you mentioned it to me, I said, that sounds familiar. I searched the sound of it and my brain just went, Avatar, it's Avatar. It's the Avatar instrument. I've heard this in the background of so many traditional pieces of music, but it is very cool.
0: Oh, it's a beautiful piece too. I mean, like, if you just think of a piano and a guitar smashed in one and played in a similar style, like your right hand will be doing the plucking, your left hand does like the holding, the pressing.
1: Yeah, do you know how pretty, I would describe
0: very
1: it?
0: Very pretty.
1: What if a harp was warm?
0: Oh yes.
1: Because harps can be quite cold and just very orchestral, whereas yes, I feel like true. A goujon feels very warm. Warm and pleasant.
0: Warm.
1: 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But
0: on people who probably don't know music. Well,
1: what's a goujon? I thought that was a thing that goes in Caesar salads. No, wait, that's a crouton. Right. Every day's a holiday. We've got Take Your Pants for a Walk Day. We've got Lasagna Day and Uncommon Musical Instruments Days. Those are some things you can look forward to for some quirky and interesting ideas there. Do check them out for yourself. You're here with T and Toby after your toy finish.

0: This is Aotearoa News.
1: In this update, the Prime Minister says Donald Trump's excuse for raising New Zealand's import tariffs from 10% to 12.5% is just ridiculous. The US is stinging 41 countries with a higher rate, claiming it's to crack down on forced labour in supply chains. In February, the US Supreme Court struck down a 15% rate, calling it illegal, and then made it 10. Chris Luxon says this is retaliation.
2: Purely a play to find another avenue to open up the 12.5% tariffs when the Supreme Court came back with a negative ruling.
1: Telecommunications company Spark is splitting its operations in two. Core telco and IT services will come under the connectivity division, with the other division responsible for delivery of cloud and non-core products in a digital space. Spark says they're reviewing the digital services division to assess ways to maximise shareholder value. It says it's a constructive first step in a potential sale process. A controversial plan to turn North Canterbury's former Pegasus golf course into housing is moving closer to fast-track approval. Our newsroom understands Wolfbrook Properties will submit its development application this week. Jamie Cunningham reports.
3: The plan has sparked fierce opposition from residents, with a petition signed by 16,000 people presented to Parliament last week. The Pegasus Residents Group argues the golf course is a key part of the town's identity and should be protected, while Waimakariri District Council's been looking into whether the land could be bought back from Wolfbrook.
1: Hotter temperatures are looming for crews battling extreme wildfires in Spain and France. More than 300,000 people have fled in the two countries. At least one person's died in Spain, where temperatures midweek are expected to soar. CNN's Pau Mascara says west of Madrid, thick smoke is rising with the wind changing direction.
4: The hundreds of emergency workers that are deployed all over the most affected areas are trying to contain the fire, but this is no easy task.
1: That's news. In sport, three newcomers and seven capped players have joined an expanded 44-strong All Black squad for their tour of South Africa. The 34 selected for this month's test are joined by the uncapped trio of number 8, Simisi Tupai Taialoa, prop Siale Lawake, and playmaker Josh Jacom. Ollie Norris, George Bell, Fabian Holland, Ethan Blackadder, Timothy Tavatavanawai, Rico Ioane and Imone Narua are the previous All Blacks added. Captain Adi Savia will arrive ahead of the Test Series opener on August 23rd. And Brad Moore is leaving the Crusaders to join the Fijian Drua as their coach for next year's Super Rugby season. That is sport. I'm Raimi Ramsey.
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5: 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Tonight's low kotahi.

0: FM, and that was the sounds of Bob Marley right there. G'day, Tijuana, you're here with T and Toby.
1: One love, it's one love. Yes, welcome along. Hope you're doing well, enjoying your Monday for the start of a new week. Keeping warm, keeping dry, and hopefully we are doing a good job of providing the fantastic waiata and kōrero, so you're also entertained on top of that as well.
0: And, you know, just entertaining your Monday. Sometimes you got that Monday-itis where you just want to, like, you just feel like the week shouldn't be starting.
1: No, absolutely. After having, like, say, like a long full day, full days of weekend where you're getting stuff done and enjoying the full, like, breadth of the day, and then it's just waking up early on a Monday. You know what? As time goes on, I start to relate more and more to Garfield. Because as you just get to the Mondays and you go, it's a Monday. And then, of course, with every day's a holiday, last hour I just had the realization, I love lasagna, actually. Oh, man, I could do with one. And so, loves lasagnas, hates Mondays. I just need a good friend called John at this point.
0: Should turn name to Garfield.
1: Legal name change to Garfield. Tell you what, if we ever do a bit that requires a bet or like an opt-out or a punishment for the loser, I will happily put in the stakes that I'll legally change my name to Garfield.
0: Change your name, get a tattoo.
1: Oh gosh, that's a bit more permanent. At least I can change my name back. There has to be a clause.
0: Get your ears pierced, maybe get a piercing in general.
1: That's fine. I was going to say, I am an absolute softie at that. I don't have any piercings or tattoos. I keep thinking about it and then just going, nah, I'd rather not.
0: I think that's probably the only way I'll get you to get anything is through the show.
1: Pretty much.
0: Just getting you to double down, like, you wouldn't do it. No, I would.
1: As is well established, I will rarely do things for myself. However, I will go and move the earth for a bit. So if it's for the show, oh, absolutely, because I can't justify spending that much money on jewellery or tattoos, permanent art, on myself. That's a lot of money, T. This is me we're talking about here. I'm not, I can't do that for myself. That's way too pampering of myself. But the second you go, would you do it for the show? I'd go, absolutely, where's my wallet?
0: Where is it?
1: Are people going to find it funny? I'll do it. So I'll keep that in the back pocket because that'll be quite funny if for 1 year I have to legally change my name to Garfield.
0: Hey, I mean, we could give some tips to the people who are going to B-Town.
1: Oh.
0: Because there is the comedy club happening over at Abandoned Tap Room. P-Town details are later on in the show.
1: Absolutely. Guys, if you need any ghostwriters or any consultants, other people are available. On top of that as well, we're going to be talking about Shefu. Shefu is starting a tour coming up very soon, which is very exciting indeed, and awesome stuff there. So we'll have more information on you celebrating 25 years of Navigator with a national tour up the country. So more information to come on that as well. Here with T and Toby, RTO Toy FM.

0: 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Bob Seger there.
1: You here with T and Toby. I don't know why it's there. Fire, we got Jason Derulo, Te Tira Waiata, O Te Pukuwai, and Panya Matthews. Keep listening. Later in the show, we are going to be talking about Shefu's 25-year anniversary comeback tour for Navigator. More on that soon on RTO2FM.

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1: Here with T and Toby. 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
1: We are big fans of live performance and live theatre, especially for me. My personal love, of course, is for stand-up comedy and the fantastic work that goes into there, the wonderful performances that come from it. So I'm very excited to be talking about this event over in Ngāti Toa. It is the Laughs on Tour presents the Porirua Comedy Club Night.
0: Yes, and this kaupapa is happening over at the Abandoned Taproon in P-Town, 20 Parumoana Street, Porirua City, obviously, naturally. The lineup looks pretty good. You know, you got some, I can see we got some Billy T nominees from 2026, from past years also, to name, you know, names. Le'i Alai Moana is going to be there. Auntie Leanne Karaitiana is also going to be there.
1: Absolutely. On top of that as well, you've got some of the Billy T Award nominees and some featured names. You've got Hita Dawson, you've got Opiti Vaka, and also a nice range there as well. We've got some awesome newcomers as well. Wellington Royal Comedy Quest finalist Katie Borrows as well to enjoy. All of these very talented in their own rights and a nice range as well to enjoy. So if you do want to go along to this, you can head along to the Event Finder page or search up the Porirua Comedy Club. They've got the event happening this Saturday, the 1st of August, new month, at 7:30 p.m. Tickets are still available and it's well worth going along to. Please do go support live venues and local theatres.
0: Absolutely. So that's this Saturday, August, from 7:30 to 9:30. Make sure you get your tickets. You're here with TNT on Aotearoa Tour FM.

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3: Yes. It was a beautiful day. It's going to be a beautiful night. Break out the champagne. Everybody get a laugh. Let's start it off sexy. What do you say? And all the ladies say. And all the ladies say. I think I like that.

0: So if I'm Neo there.
1: You hear with T and Toby, and guess who's back? Back
0: again.
1: Shifu's back.
0: Tell a friend.
1: Shifu is back with a string of shows to celebrate 25 years since his breakthrough album Navigator. We'll tell you more about the tour, where he's going, what he's doing. I think you know what he's doing. He's going to be absolutely killing it on stage. We'll tell you more about that soon on RTL Tour FM.
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0: On CL2 FM, G'day T1A here with TNT.
1: Now, have you heard of just like a little known name? Like there's a small indie artist out there. We're like celebrating these upcoming artists. Have you heard of a small artist called Shefu?
0: Yeah.
1: Absolutely. Because Shefu, an absolutely renowned artist, fantastic work that he does. He is celebrating 25 years of his breakthrough album, Navigator, and he's planning on going on a 10-date national tour. Beginning in 7th of October in Invercargill and going to be wrapping up in Hamilton. And you know what's in between Invercargill and Hamilton, T?
0: Us.
1: Yes. So, fingers crossed, he's going to be visiting us. And that's a really cool thing as well because this show is going to be backed up by the Craters, with special guests Adadana, Betty Ann and King Kapisi as well with the 10-day tour. All kicking off on the 7th. And also, I've just spotted something. I've read ahead and I'm very excited now because I've got a list of locations. We know where he's going to be.
0: Drop it.
1: We can follow his journey. Absolutely. So he is going to be, of course, starting in Invercargill, but then it's going to be followed up by sets in Dunedin, Christchurch, Nelson, Wellington, Palmerston North, Napier, Auckland, Rotorua, and wrapping up at the BNZ Theatre in Hamilton as well. The man's made a second appearance on the Aotearoa Music Hall of Fame at the recent Aotearoa Music Awards with Supergroove, the funk band group he fronted as a teenager, was inducted in 2014, being his first appearance. So, oh, super cool stuff. Absolutely. Bringing that early 1990s super groove just vibe to it as well, bringing it to these shows and celebrating that as well. And it's kind of cool when artists feel comfortable enough with their work to look back and be able to celebrate that, because you occasionally get artists who their old work, because I'm sure we feel the same way whenever it comes to, like, I don't want to listen back to our recordings from when we started this in January. Yeah. It's only been a few months and I already want to burn that hard drive. So being able to look back at your work from 25 years ago, especially with a lot of other artists, you occasionally see, if you've seen the compilations of like certain artists where people ask for their breakthrough song or the absolute most popular song that they've done, and they just go, I want to do something else. It's cool that he actually is able to look back at his work and be able to go, no, let's do it, let's celebrate, let's sing all the old songs again, bring them back. Because what is it, Stan Walker's doing a version of that as well
0: In Tamaki,
1: right. Over in November, I believe.
0: Yes.
1: So it's cool that they're having kind of this throwback and just taking a journey down a Waiata lane, a scenic trip down history. And of course, it was a big album at the time. With his 2001 album Navigator, it won 5 TUI Awards and bagged that year's People's Choice Award at the Aotearoa Music Awards, as well as the 2002 APRA Silver Scroll for Misty Frequencies. So it was definitely a big album, and it was certainly a breakthrough. So it is cool to see that. Definitely, it'd be cool to listen back to it and just be like, in terms of live performance, does it still hold up in terms of as good as it was when it was brand new? In terms of a live sense, it'd be cool to see. Can he still deliver to that level? Or maybe you occasionally see where they'll redo them, but they'll do them in like a slightly different, more mature style. Because as you grow with time, because that's 2.5 decades.
0: Yeah, that's true. You know, you're a bit of a different flavour, you know, from what you originally intended.
1: Yeah.
0: But, you know, still keeping true to the roots. I was double-checking, though, you know, if tickets were available for our Wellingtonians. I just looked, and they're currently, ticket sales are on pause. I'm assuming that's because they had a influx of, like, people
1: Did
0: just wanting to rock
1: Did we crash
0: up.
1: The website?
0: So the currently the website is crashed. So just stick, just head on over to tickets.ticketspace.co.nz and just update that every, you know, every, I guess, week or so, and stay on top of, you know, whether you can get tickets.
1: It's like getting professional sprinter.
0: That'll be a cool
1: dedicated fans, attend. Which are fantastic. It's always like it's always a mark of respect for your fan base if an artist is able to go, yeah, sorry guys, you crashed the ticket website, or you've actually broken the server. We're gonna need to put them on hold for now. It feels like getting ready to start like a 100-meter sprint where it's just like, ticket sellers, ready, on your mark, and go. Absolutely. Okay, so we'll definitely be keeping an eye on that. 100%.
0: For sure.
1: That is super cool. Awesome. You're here with Ian Toby at the Old Toy Field.

0: This is Aotearoa News.
1: In this update, the Greens say it should be easier for firefighters to get ACC cover for cancer. MP Mike Davidson's launched a members' bill to give automatic compensation to firefighters with cancers likely caused by their jobs. Current settings mean those developing cancer linked to carcinogens must prove it's because of work. The Greens say that burden of proof should be on ACC, not the workers. Co-leader Chloe Swarbrick describes this as a bare minimum.
2: They should not be having to fight paperwork in order to survive.
1: Spark is making moves towards selling part of its operations. The telecommunications company is splitting into two divisions. Its core telco and IT services will come under connectivity. And a second digital division will deliver cloud and non-core products in a digital space. The South Island's continuing to pull above its weight, recording the country's strongest job listing growth. Trade Me jobs numbers from April to June show that Canterbury listings were up 15% year on year, with the West Coast rising 7%. Listings dropped in Auckland, down 8% on last year, largely in the CBD and North Shore. Trade Me jobs general manager Greg Cassidy says the two main centres are largely offsetting each other as they move in opposite directions.
3: Canterbury is the real engine room. Like Christchurch is a really popular place at the moment. It's probably the most popular city in the country.
1: And Christchurch hit a near record low this morning with dry conditions making -4.7 feel more like -7. Temperatures were last this low in the city in September 2020 with a -4.8. Lake Pukaki recorded the country's coldest temperature at -8. Met Service meteorologist Maddie Neal says it felt colder than it actually was.
4: The drier air, it feels colder on your skin as there's no moisture insulating that. And also when you breathe it in, it's very dry. There's no moisture about, so that's why it can feel a bit colder.
1: That's news. In sport, there's three new faces in the 44-strong All Blacks squad for rugby's greatest rivalry. But some high-profile omissions too. Coach Dave Rennie's decision to go with only three halfbacks means Noah Hotham has gone from starting against the Springboks last year in Wellington to missing out on the tour to the Republic entirely. Du Plessis Kerifi and Christian Leo-Willi, who both earned their first caps last year under Scott Robertson, are also nowhere to be seen. The All Blacks' career of Offa Tuunga Fasi appears over, his name not among the eight props included. Lock Jamie Hannes, squeezed out by returning Fabian Holland. And that is sport. I'm Raymond Ramsey.
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5: Today's high te kaumātahi. Tonight's low, kotahi.

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1: Kia ora, welcome along, happy Monday. So I have a new week, hopefully the day has been going well for you so far as we're getting through it into the afternoon. And everything's been going to plan, and hopefully you can still get some of that residual heat from the midday. Quick, hold on to it, that high of 11, it's all we've got! But yeah, hopefully all is going well and you're enjoying yourself today. Absolutely. On top of that as well, we got some great stuff for this final hour for you, one of which being, we are going to be doing a cool little thing where we're going to be telling you about the set list. The set list is where T and I are going to be telling you about all of the gigs that are happening at a venue in this upcoming week. So you can go out, support your live venues, live theatre, live comedy, live wire, all of that. This week's venue is Bats, of course, over in the big city, over in Pornicky, so we'll be excited to tell you about what's coming up in their schedule this week.
0: Yes, also another thing that's happening in town those ways is Lego Star Wars exhibition that is for your kids, your big kids, your kids at heart, whatever you want to call it.
1: I'm all of those things.
0: Those details of that go pop up later on in the show. 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
1: Here with T and Toby, Anina Waiata, e whai akane. We got Mohi, Chicago, and Paul McCartney, and Michael Jackson. Keep listening. Later in the show, we are going to be going through the set list, telling you every single event that is going on at Bats this week. More on that to come on Aotearoa FM.

0: 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Paul McCartney and MJ there.
1: Here with Ian Toby. Later in the show, we are going to be talking about the Lego Star Wars exhibition over at Takina. It's been open for a little while, open for a little while longer as well. And so get your butt on over there and check out some fantastic Lego sculptures representing a fantastic Star Wars franchise as well. So for all the children and the childs at heart, this is the event for you. We got all the info you'll need and more on Ngāti Ōtoi.
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0: Aotearoa Toy FM, g'day Tiwana, you're here with Toby and T.
1: Adult children and other children rejoice for that Lego the exhibition. Lego Star Wars the exhibition at Takina is still running, and you should definitely go to us.
0: Yeah, you definitely should. And they've got heaps for you to do, along with a whole bunch of different sessions. Mm-hmm. So you've got an exhibition after hours, a low sensory session, or you've just got like a general, you know, rock up, pay your fee and...
1: just rock on up, you know, with everybody else and just kind of hang out, yeah. Having a good time. So you can do some of the specialist ones, or you can just go for general admission as well. And you should go, because you get to step into a world of epic battles with gargantuan spaceships and breathtaking landscapes from a galaxy far, far away. Using over 8 million Lego bricks and taking more than 25,000 hours to complete, Lego Star Wars The Exhibition is a world-first experience created by Ryan Brickman McNaught and the Brickman team as well.
0: Yes, and you've got some interactive Lego zones, which, you know, you can build your own Lego lightsaber, which is pretty cool.
1: Who doesn't want their own lightsaber?
0: Right? And out of Lego.
1: Yeah. It's the best of both worlds, frankly.
0: And it's for all ages, like Toby said.
1: I'm legally an adult, but I have a mental age of 14, so this is perfect for me. Visitors are invited to help build massive Lego Star Wars landscapes brick by brick, taking part in building activities like T said, and also they can choose their allegiance and face off against their friends, from building starfighters and to making those custom lightsabers T talked about, all out of Lego bricks with interactive elements and immersive experiences await fans of all ages. So if you want to go along to it, just check out takina.co.nz, look for Lego Star Wars The Exhibition, and get your tickets now, because it's only going to be around until October.
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1: Here with T and Toby, keep listening. We're going to be talking about all of the events and shows that are coming up this week over at Bats, over in the big city, in Te Whanganui Atara. And it's going to be part of telling you what's on their set list. 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
1: Absolutely. In order to support, obviously, local venues who do fantastic things, whether it be live shows, theatres, music performances, comedy, all of that sorts, we thought we'd want to, at the start of the week, give you a little bit of a heads up on a venue and what they have got playing this week, so you can be inspired to go and check it out, or check out your own local venue as well and see what shows they got going. This week's candidate is Bats Theatre over in the big city in Te Whanganui, Ātala, as well. A fantastic little venue, might I say. Very, very nice little petite venue, but does a lot with its space as well, being over many stories and some very cool stuff there. Over in Mount Victoria on 1 Kent Terrace, well worth supporting in a cool place. And some fantastic stuff's been performed there as well. It's very busy during the Comedy Fest as well, because there's a lot of stuff going through there. But coming up this week for the set list, first up we have got the Impro Sensorial Level 2 Showcase. It's looking into, are human relationships truly so complex, or is it our way of relating them that makes them complex? We can imagine a relationship as a thread held by two or more people that sometimes tightens and sometimes expands. It's full of memories, successes, failures, joys, sorrows, coherences, and contradictions. They've delved into the inherent complexity of interpersonal bonds, and we want to share our findings with you. Join us for our presentation of the Sensory Improvisation Workshop at Level 2. They write, they have got a one-night-only show happening on the 31st of July at 7 p.m. General admission tickets are $15 with a 60-minute duration, and tickets are still available for the Impro Sensorial Level 2 Showcase.
0: Also at Bats, we have James Roke with his show, The Manopo. He is a Kiwi Pinoy comedy boy, so he's got, background in being here, living here in New Zealand, and also he is from the Philippines and currently living in Toronto, but he is back in Te Whanganui, Ātala, for his show Manopo, which is said to be a funny, heartfelt new hour about aging, unpacking your life, and the panic of realizing you've become the adult whether you're ready or not. Tickets are available, and you're running at from $20 to $40 depending, and it is the 29th of July, 6:30 p.m. and also 30th of July, 6:30 p.m.
1: Although I believe the 30th might be sold out, unfortunately.
0: As I just looked, yeah.
1: It's a hot commodity. It's in high demand, I tell you. And finally, the last one we want to tell you about is, T, you know what I love more than comedy, than cars, than food as well? Family. Did you know that this year is the 25th anniversary of The Fast and the Furious? 25 years ago, that first movie came out, where we saw obviously Vin Diesel and Paul Walker driving around in full Need for Speed Underground 2 style cars. Yeah. Absolutely, just doing a bit of street racing. It's crazy to think that the original plot for that one was they were running a massive heist. They were stealing DVD players from a truck.
0: That was the big thing.
1: Absolutely. Now they were driving Honda Civics,
0: riding through buildings and stuff like that.
1: Over in Dubai, just flying across and stopping nuclear submarines with Dodge Chargers. Back in the day, it was just some Honda Civics taking some players, some DVD players.
0: Taking the bootleg DVDs anyway.
1: Well, there are some cinemas that are running kind of throwback, retro screenings and all that, and we aren't talking about those, because I want to talk to you about a show called Geriatric Drift. It's presented by a group called Pop Rocks. They present an improvised 2000s epic filled with cars, girls, Werther's Originals, and family. Pop open a Corona and we'll see you at the finish line. Geriatric Drift is a Fast and Furious parody show based on a simple question. When the sequels keep coming, when will it end? And so if you want to see a bit of a satirical, more humorous take on the Fast and Furious franchise done purely by retirees, then this will be the show for you, running from tomorrow till the 1st of August. Then you can go along and check it out, with tickets available for each of those days. You've got a variety to choose from for whatever suits your schedule. They are running a waged and unwaged ticket type style. So unwaged tickets are $15, waged are $25. And if you want to give a little bit of extra araha and buy a bonus ticket for somebody who is in need and wants to come see the show, that is $40 as well. 60-minute show to go enjoy, go support your local theatre. So that is Bats' set list for you to enjoy this week. If you want to know more, go to Bats' website, bats.co.nz. You can buy the tickets through there. And this is a reminder to go support local theatres and your local performers.
0: Yes, and that is coming from someone who both Toby and I, who love theatre and also comedy.
1: And so, and also people who performed in theatre as well, actually. But
0: so we recommend you go. Come on.
1: Please
0: go support.
1: We worked very hard on this.
0: All right, everyone, and it's time for us to wrap it on up and say we must say to you.
1: Do you think one day we should do like a live action cover of that?
0: We so should.
1: Get the instruments out. We got Cyan, we got Marker. Surely we can.
0: I'll do some clicking.
1: Absolutely. Yeah, get Tommy to do a little bit of like music editing there. Do our own ATFM version of that. Anyway, welcome back to the workshopping session. Thank you for tuning in. Thank you for hanging out with us on your Monday, start of a new week. We do appreciate it. It's always a joy to hang out with you and listen to some great Waiata and talk some great kōrero as well.
0: For sure. Stick around because Cyan is here from 3 to 6. Hei a popo, hei te wā tītoki.
1: See you tomorrow from 11 a.m. Ka kite, hei a popo. Cheers.

0: This is Aotearoa News.
1: Koinei, kua rawa nā kōrero o te wā.
2: In this update, Thames Foursquare and its owner have been fined for making two migrant workers pay $120,000 between them to secure jobs. Tobias McIntosh has more.
3: The workers paid the premium before coming to New Zealand on work visas. A Labour inspectorate investigation starting in 2023 found the money was used to pay the workers' own wages. The Employment Relations Authority has penalised the owner and business $44,000, which repaid the workers before the hearing.
2: The average advertised salary is inching up, with the biggest wins in the regions. Trade Me jobs figures show Auckland's average salary rose slightly to $78,000 last quarter, pipping Wellington for top major city. Taranaki led year-on-year salary growth, rising 7%, with the West Coast and Bay of Plenty not far behind with 5 and 4%. Trade Me jobs general manager Greg Cassidy says it's good news for job seekers.
4: Interestingly, this quarter, Auckland takes the crown. Wellington had that last quarter. We've also seen the West Coast feature here holding the highest average salary of just over $79,000.
2: Waikato sunshine could soon be powering thousands of homes. Meridian Energy has received consent for a 110-megawatt solar farm near Morrinsville. The Power Co board is now considering a final decision. The 230,000 solar panels will produce enough to power more than 25,000 households. It'll take 2 years to build from 2028. Auckland's Eden Park believes the momentum's just beginning from the government major events and tourism package. It's urging all political parties to support a permanent multi-year fund. Yesterday's Tottenham Hotspur and Auckland FC football match brought in more than 40,000 fans. Communications manager Bronwyn House says the fund can be an economic driver.
5: We're wanting this to be more established and enable us to have the certainty to go out there and actually secure more major events.
2: That's news. In sport, three newcomers and seven capped players have joined an expanded 44-strong All Black squad for their tour of South Africa. The 34 selected for this month's tests are joined by the uncapped trio of number 8, Semisi Tupou Taioloa, prop Siale Lauaki and playmaker Josh Jacom. Ollie Norris, George Bell, Fabian Holland, Ethan Blackadder, Timothy Tavatavanawai, Rico Ioane and Amone Narua are the previous All Blacks added on. The briefest of updates on the Adam Dewey saga at the Tigers Rugby League Club. CEO Sean Marlicamp has held a 21-second conference press conference to confirm Dewey has met with coach Benji Marshall and will return to training tomorrow. And the sport.
6: Ko te matapai huarere mō te rangi nei, he rangi pai e ka puapua ana te rangi he hau mai te hautonga a pōpō he rangi pai anō. 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

0: All the best throwbacks, 90s and more. 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Nei te mihi ki a koutou e areare mai ana. Oh my goodness, what a beautiful day it has been. It's kicked the day off with the gym. And I tell you what, some of those machines, I don't know what I'm up to. But I be there putting the work in, and that's what matters. What is your favorite thing to do is at the gym? Is it to stay on the treadmill? I feel like if you stay on the treadmill, you're just trying to stay comfy, but, you know, went to the gym kind of thing and getting some cardio. For me, I like to jump right in the deep end and just hit all the machines and go down near the weights area and look in the mirror. What's your favorite place in the gym? Is it the cardio or the weights? Kia koe te tikanga. But coming up in the mix, we have Glory of Love, we have Secret, and To Maida by Towers. Towers been in the mix quite frequently lately because he's putting out heaps of Māori music, and we support all our Māori artists out there. So yeah, nei rā te mihi ki a koe Towers. A Te Wātou FM.
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0: last but not least, Chris Brown with Obvious. 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

0: Visa Wellington on a Plate, happening all next month from the 1st to the 31st of August. So you've got plenty of time to catch one of the pop-up restaurants or, yeah, wherever the kai's going to be served. New Zealand's largest food festival is bringing a taste of the USA to the capital this August. Visa Wellington on a Plate, take over the city for a whole for the whole of August. Venues across the wider Wellington region also serve up a packet program of food experiences, from immersive events to pop-up restaurants to the ever-popular Burger Wellington. Now, there is plenty to explore. This year's theme is from two internationally recognized American chefs headlining the program. Burger Scholar George Moitz hosts a burger masterclass at the Opera House. He also joins the ever-popular Burger Wellington as head judge, tasting entries from across the region. I've also heard great things, and this is what he says, about the latest wave of high-quality burgers here in Aotearoa. So he needs to get there ASAP. Very, very exciting for Te Whanganui Aotearoa as this event actually helps local hospitality industry to thrive and to make Wellington a great place to live and to go have a kai. So if you want to check out what's happening and what's going on, all the restaurants that are going to have a pop-up, you can head on over to the website where Wellington on a Plate is. It's visawope.com, and yeah, you can see what's going on and where the Burger Wellingtons are going to be served. Kia ora, ngā kōrero, Wellington on a Plate 2026. A te wā tō efe.
1: Pōrīrua. 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Mā te taupānga o iHeartRadio. 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

94.9 Tahiro Ira Iwa. 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No mai rā ki Tipuna Thinking, he wā hei whai whakaro ki ngā āhuatanga o o mātou Tipuna me ngā kōrero mai arano. And today I just wanted to shed some light on some of our wahine atua, because there are wahine atua, and sometimes we forget because we know the tāne atua, but there are so many other wahine atua in the mix as well. And starting off strong, Papa Tuanuku, Mother Earth, who sustains, nurtures, and forms the foundations of all living things. Atahua hoki. Hine nui te pō, the guardian, the goddess of the underworld, te pō, and death associated with twilight and peace at the end of life. Hine pū te hue, te atua of peace, calm, and the creator of musical instruments who transformed grief into harmony. How beautiful is that? Hine pū te hue. And then we have Hine Moana, the personification and guardian of the vast ocean, representing the deep tides and marine life. And then last but not least, we have Hine Te Waiwa, the principal patron of childbirth, weaving, te raranga, and woman's arts. So, e ngā wahine Māori, just remember that mana wahine he mana atua, kei roto ia koe hoki. And yeah, lest we forget. Koe rā te kōrero mō tēnei rangi ki runga ia Tipuna Thinking. Coming up in the mix, we have Like Me featuring Snoop Dogg.

Christina, Mr. Misdemeanor, Gold Beamer, King and the Queen, dripping like Aquafina, pick and roll on the screener, dinner with a winner on a date with the cake and the ice creamer, big dreamer, make it all reality, big dog, get it all, can you handle me? Don't freeze when the moment arrive, don't trip, I'll dip if you want me to ride, go, where it's live, low on the ride, open your eyes, 3-4, play in the 5, stay in the vibe, lay in the high, Bonnie and Clyde, you see T, this D, got you hypnotized.

0: This is Aotearoa News. In this update, the government says the expanded family boost scheme's paying off. Almost 100,000 families have now received at least one payment to help with early childhood education costs. The government lifted the ECE fee rebate, raised the maximum weekly payment, and widened eligibility last year. Finance Minister Nicola Willis says it's risen since 54,000 families got a payment in last year's March quarter.
1: By comparison, for the March 2026 quarter, 62,830 families had received a payment under the scheme. So that's a 15% increase.
0: The Prime Minister says New Zealand has made its case to the United States, which has now hit us with higher tariffs. Our rates ramped up to 12.5%, along with 59 other countries. A US court had ruled earlier rates were illegal and instead imposed a 10% levy 3 months ago, which has now expired. Chris Luxon says the new hike is disappointing but not unexpected.
2: These actions create more uncertainty at a time when the world trading system is under real pressure. And it is more important than ever that like-minded countries work together to keep trade moving, reduce barriers and make it easier for our businesses to sell what they produce.
0: A passionate call for bipartisan support from the Firefighters Union on a Green Party member's bill launched today. It would ensure firefighters with the required years of service diagnosed with a work-related cancer can get ACC cover without having to fight for it. Party co-leader Chloe Swarbrick calls it a no-brainer. NZPFU National Secretary Watty Watson says this is more than just a piece of legislation.
3: These are the lives of the people that protect us. So we ask for every political party, put down your political point scoring and back this bill.
0: To the US, where two people have died and at least five have been injured, including a child, at a shooting in Seattle. Witnesses described the scene as pure chaos, reporting 7 to 8 shots at a food festival at 6 p.m. local time in the Seattle Centre. That's news. In sport, Warriors boss Cameron George isn't holding out hope of a swift return for Tane Tuopiki. The fullback was pictured on the sideline in a moon boot after leaving the field during the first half of Saturday's loss to the Bulldogs with a foot injury.
4: He will get scans and they'll probably happen today and then we'll know in the next day or so. But I think highly unlikely he'll be out there this week or next week. It just depends how bad it is.
0: Phoenix coach Chris Greenacre has confirmed teenage forward Luke Brooks-Smith is finalising a move to Portsmouth in the second tier of English football. The 18-year-old struggled for minutes in the A-League last season, all 19 of his appearances coming off the bench. With Brooks-Smith off contract next year, the Phoenix have opted to secure a fee for his departure. At sport.
5: Ko te matapai huarere mō te rangi nei, he rangi pai e ka puapua ana te rangi he hau mai te hautonga, a pōpō he rangi pai anō, kamakariri te ata, he hau mai te hau. 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

0: Aotearoa FM with all the best throwbacks, 90s and more. Nei te mihi ki a koutou katoa. E areare mai ana, he uri tēnei no tūwhare toa ngai tahu. Ko Cyan tōku engoa. What a pleasure. What a pleasure it is to be here with you right now. In the weekend, I hope you had a good weekend. I did. I had a very eventful weekend. I went for a bit of a bike ride around the new pathway, the new walkway in Wellington. Very, very cool. And it was cool to see all the hitori that's around there as well. I mean, I'm very unfit, so I didn't make it all the way, but I think 2.4 was how much we biked. But that was 2.4 there, and then, you know, 2.4 back. So I wasn't keen. But Kei Te Pai was really nice to see all the beautiful views that we have around our new walkway here in Wellington Petone area. I forgot the name. How silly of me. But coming up in the mix, we have Hall and Oates. We have Aretha Franklin in the mix. And Mikey Dam with Aieko.
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2: I got a call the other day. It was my sister Carolyn saying, Aretha, come by when you can. I've got something that I want to say.

0: Last but not least, Kehlani with Shoulda Never featuring Usher. I try to tell myself you're never gonna get it again. Laying here next to you, now what I intended again. Ngā waiata rōreka o mua o naia nei ki runga ia. That's right, Ātia Wato FM.
1: Hey, are you cycling this weekend?
2: Yeah, heading out tomorrow.
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2: Eh?
1: Yeah, go hard, but have a first. 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Because you're the best with getting the kids to help in the community garden, and we're going to need all hands on deck if we're going to get those tomatoes as big as last year.
2: Yeah, those tomatoes were like volleyballs. Will do.
3: 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Find out more at acc.co.nz.
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0: We are Hole in the Mix. Hepanui. Aotearoa Toa is proudly presenting Wellington Regional Sports Awards this year. Very exciting. It's happening on the 20th of August at the Alan Gibbs Centre in Wellington College. Tickets are on pause at the moment, but if you want to go on the waiting list to attend this beautiful event, you can head on over to info@nukuora.org.nz. The finalists are up on the website, so you can go and check them out at Aotearoa Toa Wellington Regional Sports Awards and check out all the finalists. Nei rā te mihi ki ngā finalists, you know, it's a big achievement to do this and then get recognised for it. There are 12 award categories, including the Legends of Wellington. And yes, this is all going down on the 20th of August at Wellington College. So if you want to head on over to info@nukuora.org.nz to get on the waiting list to attend this beautiful event. Tēnā whakapā mai, Aotearoa Toa FM.
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0: Ati Wato FM with all the best throwbacks, 90s and more. No mai raki tenei wahanga o te hōtaka maramataka kia marama. Because the moon does have an effect on how we are feeling every day. Just like it has a pull on the tides, so does it on us as people. And the marama is atua whakahaihai today. And it's a medium energy, a good day for being mindful, taking notice of the world around us and reducing the harm towards our natural environment. How beautiful is that? It's not a day to go fishing or eeling or doing the gardening. It's a day to observe. Hei kaitiaki I te taiao. Atua whakahaihai. Nei rā te mihi ki a koutou katoa. Maramataka kia marama.
1: Sometimes I rhyme slow, sometimes I rhyme quick, quick, quick, quick. Sometimes I rhyme slow, sometimes I rhyme quick, quick,

0: This is Aotearoa News.
1: Koi nei, ko ngā rangona kōrero o te wā.
2: In this update, the government says escalation in the Iran war may move up the trigger point for stopping temporary fuel support payments. The $50 weekly payments for lower-income working families was meant to last a year from April, or until 91 octane stays cheaper than $3 a litre for a month. Finance Minister Nicola Willis expects we'll reach the four-week threshold this week, but since she's been officially warned prices are likely to rise again, she'll take that advice to Cabinet.
3: We will consider whether it is appropriate to remove them. We had a welcome blip, but it may not be continued.
2: The Prime Minister is signalling we could possibly align with Australia on regulating data centres. The Greens say we should press pause for a year on consenting new AI data sites to get rules in place. Australia's planning mandatory rules to force data centres to minimise water use and fund their own power supply. Chris Luxon disagrees with a blanket pause but confirms officials are considering regulations. He says it makes sense to have some cohesion with Australia as companies eye up our part of the world.
4: It is something that I spoke to Prime Minister Albanese about a few months back as well.
2: Two suspects are in custody after a shooting at a food festival in the US's Seattle today, in which two people died and five were injured. Witnesses at the Seattle Centre described hearing seven or eight shots. A self-driving Tesla robo-taxi has been spied near Queenstown. Photos shared online show a cyber cab driving along Cardrona Valley Road and at nearby testing grounds. Tesla says it's running cold weather tests. Advisory company Future Centre founder Melissa Clark Reynolds says Tesla's trying to catch up after a slow start.
5: I'm a regular visitor to San Francisco and I always use Waymo's, which is their competition, like fully autonomous taxis.
2: That's news. In sport, All Blacks coach Dave Rennie's adamant they can get by with just three halfbacks on the greatest rivalry tour. He's opted not to call in Noah Hotham in his 44-man squad, instead taking only the three from their tests earlier this month. Rennie says they can potentially utilise Leroy Carter as a bench halfback option.
6: Obviously, Noah Hotham's the obvious choice as the fourth halfback, and if we were to get an injury, then we'd bring in a replacement. But Cam's had a lot of footy. We're keen to get a lot more rugby into the other two boys, and so they'll share a big chunk of the load in the first 3 weeks.
2: Phoenix captain Alex Rufer admits the lure of lifting the football club's maiden piece of A-League silverware played into his decision to stay. Rufer signed a two-year extension. At sport.
7: Ko te mata pai huarere mō te rangi nei, he rangi pai e ka puapua ana te rangi he hau mai te hautonga a pōpō he rangi pai anō. Ka makariri te ata, he hau mai te hau. Ko te tau pāmahana mō te rangi nei te kaumātai.
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0: Sammy J in the mix for your afternoon here at Ate Wato FM and Neira Te Mihi Kia Koutou. My name is Cyan, such a blessing to be in the sound here. Last week on Thursday, we got to catch up with Te Kura Huia, who had her latest release last week called Miss the Vine, and I highly suggest you go and check it out. It's such an awesome music video as well, explaining how wahine are Miss the Vine, but also can have other sides to them, and that's okay, going through te kore and all those emotions. Some days I feel like I live in te kore because I'm birthing new ideas, new things all the time, and that's alright, we are allowed to have those things. So make sure you go and check her waiata out, Miss Divine, on Spotify and all the streaming platforms available. It's also a feature with Jordan with a Y. But coming up in the mix, we have Arija, we have Prince, and we have Jackson Owens with Ko Tū Koe, Ko Rongo Koe, a Te Wato FM.
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0: Ngawai ata e faya kenei, ko whakapapa. 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
1: Late night, cool air, music playing somewhere. 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
0: And our people talented at Iwi. Absolutely stunning. Last but not least, Jaden Randall, who has a gig coming up here in Wellington called Silks. I think it's called Sip and Silk. Highly suggest you check him out.

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1: Hapu wahine ma. I know sometimes it's hard to stretch and get your breathing under control because you're carrying a pepe and it's such a beautiful thing. So hapu whānau, yoga movement, relaxation and breath classes is a very, very exciting thing that's going down every Thursday at St. David's Church in Nainai from 1 p.m. all the way to 2 p.m. and it's free. I highly suggest you go and check it out. Suitable for any wahine who is pregnant and all levels, including anyone who has never done yoga before. 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So yeah, hapu whānau is where it's at. Ātia watu e whi. Ātia watu e whi.
0: Te reo irirangi motuake o te rohe. Te reo o te Ātia wa.

0: This is Aotearoa News. In this update, the government's thinking about altering its approach to fuel support as oil prices become more unpredictable. Weekly $50 payments for lower-income working families were set up to last until April next year, or until 91 octane stayed below $3 a litre for a month. The four-week threshold's nearing, but Finance Minister Nicola Willis says Cabinet may continue the support.
1: What we were anticipating is if you saw the price fall below $3 for 4 weeks in a row, that would mean you were out of the woods. We hadn't anticipated that S-shape in which prices have gone up and down considerably.
0: National leader Chris Luxon has ruled out working with the Opportunity Party after the election. Three recent polls have had the party, formerly known as TOP, nearing the 5% threshold for getting into Parliament. Leader Kule Wong has been adamant it'll work with any party if it gains enough votes. Luxon says National isn't aligned with Opportunity.
2: It's a vote for Labour and the Greens.
0: And Wong says that's old-fashioned tribalism, and her party's open to talks with National whenever it's ready. In the US, witnesses to a shooting in Seattle today where two were killed and five injured say it was chaos.
3: There were so many people there. I seen on the ground. It's horrible. It was just like, where did we go?
4: And we were probably 20 feet from wherever the shots were. First thought there were fireworks, and then everybody flooded, ran past us.
0: Police have one suspect in custody with no details released. The average advertised salary is edging up with the biggest wins in the regions. Trade Me jobs figures show Auckland's average salary rose slightly to $78,000 last quarter, pipping Wellington for the top major city. Taranaki led year-on-year salary growth, rising 7%, with the West Coast and Bay of Plenty not far behind with 5 and 4%. Trade Me jobs general manager Greg Cassidy says it's good news for job seekers. That's news. In sport, All Blacks coach Dave Rennie insists the door is not closed on Du Plessis Kerefi at test level. The Hurricanes co-captain, who played 8 tests last year, has been unable to crack the 44-man squad for the South African tour. Rennie says they have plenty of open side cover in the squad, and Kerefi has been squeezed out.
5: Luke, Anton, Peter Larkai, Artie can all play 7. Duke's a good player, had a good season. And so there's good players who have missed out, and not just him.
0: NBA basketballer Stephen Adams is reflecting on how far an idea dreamed up more than a decade ago has come. The 12-year veteran of the sport's biggest and best league has partnered with NRL team the Warriors in a bid to raise funds for his Sports Pathways Trust. I'm Raineen Ramsey.

0: Wariwari Koutou kia whaimai I tā mātou pai āhua, major Māori mixtape all one kupu, so you can see the track list for the mixes and discover more awesome Māori music. Next up, we're going to Tūranga Nui a Kiwa, ka tuari he katoa tēnei whānau, it's the Tuari Brothers me tā rātou Waiata e tama.
1: Māori ora tātou e te whānau, this is Hami from the Tuari Brothers and you're checking out the major Māori mixtape. 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

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I'm your host, Jordan with a Y, no whae ngaroa, no hāmua, alongside Tūwharetoa DJs Severe and Winona. We release once a week, and the full track list can be found on our Paiahua Instagram. 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
2: 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All the best throwbacks, 90s and more. 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
0: Nei rā ngā whānui arohe, Community Notice Board.
1: Night with the well, hoki mai anō, yes, kia koutou ngā uri o Ngāti Toa, rangatira. Nei rā te karanga mo te hau, waka haurua nei, te hau o Matariki. They've got a bit of an open day, so you can join to acknowledge the waka haurua. There'll be some land waka activities for whānau to partake in. And of course, te hau o Matariki will take her crew out for a bit of a sail that day. So 31st of July, te rangi whakanui I te hau o Matariki at the Mana Cruising Club Paremata from 9 a.m. to 3 p.m. And for all things Ngāti Toa, check out the website ngatitoa.iwi.nz.
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1: In this update, the government says escalation in the Iran war may move out the trigger point for stopping temporary fuel support payments. The $50 weekly payments for lower-income working families were meant to last a year from April, or until 91 octane stays cheaper than $3 a litre for a month. Finance Minister Nicola Willis expects we'll reach the four-week threshold this week, but says she's been officially warned prices are likely to rise again. She says she'll take that advice to Cabinet.
2: We will consider whether it is appropriate to remove them. We had a welcome blip, but it may not be continued.
1: The Prime Minister is signalling we could possibly align with Australia on regulating data centres. The Green Party says we should press pause for a year on consenting new AI data sites to get rules in place. Australia is planning mandatory rules to force data centres to minimise water use and fund their own power supply. Chris Luxon disagrees with a blanket pause, but confirms officials are considering regulations. He says it makes sense to have some cohesion with Australia as companies eye up our part of the world.
3: It is something that I spoke to Prime Minister Albanese about a few months back as well.
1: Telecommunications company Spark is splitting its operations in two and considering selling some digital offerings. Its new connectivity division will manage core telco and IT services, with digital cloud and non-core products delivered by its digital division. Spark says it'll assess ways to maximise shareholder digital value as a step in the potential sale process. Thames Foursquare and its owner have been fined for making two migrant workers pay $120,000 between them to secure jobs. Tobias McIntosh reports.
4: The workers paid the premium before coming to New Zealand on work visas. A Labour inspectorate investigation starting in 2023 found the money was used to pay the workers' own wages. The Employment Relations Authority has penalised the owner and business $44,000, which repaid the workers before the hearing.
1: MB says the staff were vulnerable with visas tied to the employer. That's news. In sport, rugby, three newcomers and seven capped players have joined an expanded 44-strong All Blacks squad for the Tour of South Africa. The 34 selected for this month's tests are joined by the uncapped trio of number 8 Semisi Tupou-Toyeloa, prop Siale Luaki and playmaker Josh Jacomb. Ollie Norris, George Bell, Fabian Holland, Ethan Blackadder, Timothy Tavatavanawai, Rico Ioane and Imoni Narawa are the previous All Blacks added on. In Commonwealth Games news, in action tonight, the New Zealand women's pair play Wales in their bowls matches, while Shannon McElroy continues his bid for singles gold in the bowls. He faces a Singaporean opponent. In the pool, Lewis Clairbert is in the 200-metre butterfly heats. Savannah Eve Martin and Amber George contest the 50-metre backstroke heats. Cameron Gray and Carter Swift are in the men's 100-metre freestyle heats. At the track, Lauren Bruce attempts to qualify in the women's hammer. That's sport. I'm Tony Doyle.

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1: Knights with the world. Tēnā koutou katoa. Proud to announce the finalists for the Aotearoa Tour Wellington Regional Sports Awards. Congratulations to the Rangatahi Sports Person of the Year finalists, Aaron Gollan for softball, William Davies for gymnastics, Joe Martin for athletics, and Isla McKenzie for crickety. To the officials of the year, congratulations to Zach Prendergast for cycling, Michelle Wolfe for gymnastics, Gareth Fowler for netball, Max Wallace for field hockey, Caleb Binns for netball, La Winitana for rugby league, and Bradley Parkin for rugby union. So you can join us live from the Alan Gibb Centre, Wellington College and Memorial Hall for the Aotearoa Tour Wellington Regional Sports Awards on Thursday the 20th of August. And if you can't join, make sure you tune in to our Aotearoa Tour platforms. We're going to be streaming live from this prestigious event. To book your tickets, if you want to head there, check out wellingtonsportsawards.co.nz.

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Ete Iwi, we are the home of Wellington Rugby League, announcing the semi-finals going down this weekend, Saturday, for the Mo Technology Premier Men's Competition. St. George hosting Ngāti Toa at Cannons Creek Park, and Wainui Omata hosting Manuhiri Whiti Te Rā ki Wise Park, Wainui Omata. Those games kicking off at 2:30pm this Saturday. To the Mo Technology Reserve Grade, St. George's Dragons up against the Upper Tigers at Cannons Creek Park, and Wainui Omata hosting Randwick Kingfishers at Wise Park, Wainui. Those two reserve games kicking off at 1pm. To the Women's Grade on this Sunday for the semi-finals, Porirua Valkyrie take on the Pitoone Panthers at Ascot Park, and Wainui Omata Lioness host the St. George's Dragons at Wise Park, Wainui Omata, this Sunday. For all things rugby league, Saturday morning sports show from 8 to 10.

0: This is Aotearoa News.
1: In this update, a call for bipartisan support from the Firefighters Union for a Green Party members' bill. It would ensure firefighters with the required years of service diagnosed with a work-related cancer can get ACC cover without having to fight for it. Party leader Chloe Swarbrick calls it a no-brainer. NZPFU National Secretary Watty Watson says it's more than just a piece of legislation.
2: These are the lives of the people that protect us. So we ask for every political party, put down your political point scoring and back this bill.
1: The average advertised salary is edging up with the biggest wins in the regions. Trade Me jobs figures show Auckland's average salary rose slightly to $78,000 last quarter, pipping Wellington for top major city. Taranaki led year-on-year salary growth, rising 7%, with the West Coast and Bay of Plenty not far behind with 5 and 4%. Trade Me Jobs General Manager Greg Cassidy says it's good news for job seekers.
3: Interestingly, this quarter, Auckland takes the crown. Wellington had that last quarter. We've also seen the West Coast feature here holding the highest average salary of just over $79,000.
1: In Europe, crews battling raging wildfires are racing against time with conditions tipped to heat up. More than a quarter of a million people have fled from flames across Spain and France, reducing villages to ghost towns. French crews are fighting flames near Bordeaux and efforts continue near Madrid to stop flare-ups. Temperatures are expected to soar in both countries midweek with no rain in sight. CNN's Paul Mascara says the situation near Madrid is tense.
4: The smoke in this area, it is so thick that it's impossible to be here without using a face mask.
1: Meanwhile, Canterbury woke up to a record-breaking chill this morning of minus 4.7 degrees, the coldest temperature in 5 years. Christchurch was last this cold in September 2020, when the mercury plummeted to negative 4.8. Lake Pukaki recorded the country's lowest figures at minus 8. Met Service forecaster Maddie Neal says commuters had an icy trip to work with conditions making it feel like minus 7. And it'll be another cold start tomorrow with Auckland forecast to hit 4 degrees overnight, Wellington 3 and Christchurch minus 2. That's news. In sport, rugby, there are three new faces in the 44-strong All Blacks squad for the tour to South Africa, but some high-profile omissions as well. Coach Dave Rennie's decision to go with only three halfbacks means Noah Hutum has gone from starting against the Springboks last year in Wellington to missing out entirely. Du Plessis Corifi and Christian Leo-Willi, who both earned their first caps last year under Scott Robertson, are also nowhere to be seen. And in Commonwealth Games news, the New Zealand women's bowls pair are playing Wales at the moment. Later, Shannon McElroy continues his bid for singles gold. He faces a Singaporean opponent. Plenty of action in the pool too. Lewis Clairbert is in the 200 metres butterfly heats. Savannah Eve Martin and Amber George contest the 50 metre backstroke heats. Emma and Gray and Carter Swift are in the men's 100 metre freestyle heats. And at the track, Lauren Bruce attempts to qualify in the women's hammer. That's sport. I'm Tony Bell.
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A Te Awatō FM, kia maumahara ki te whakauru i o Pōti, kia rangono tōreo mō te roanga ake o ngā kōrero whakapātu ki vote.nz.

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1: Nights with the World. Tēnā koutou katoa. Proud to announce the finalists for the Rasiawatoa Wellington Regional Sports Awards. Congratulations to the Rangatahi Sports Person of the Year finalists, Aaron Gollan for softball, William Davies for gymnastics, Joe Martin for athletics, and Isla McKenzie for crickety. To the officials of the year, congratulations to Zach Prendergast for cycling, Michelle Wolf for gymnastics, Gareth Fowler for netball, Max Wallace for field hockey, Caleb Binns for netball, La Winitana for rugby league, and Bradley Parkin for rugby union. So you can join us live from the Alan Gibb Centre, Wellington College Memorial Hall for the Aotearoa Wellington Regional Sports Awards on Thursday the 20th of August. And if you can't join, make sure you tune in to our Aotearoa platforms. We're going to be streaming live from this prestigious event. To book your tickets, if you want to head there, check out wellingtonsportsawards.co.nz.
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0: This is Aotearoa News.
1: In this update, the government says it may move out the trigger for ending temporary fuel support payments as the Iran war escalates. $50 weekly payments for lower-income working families is meant to last a year from April or until 91 octane stays cheaper than $3 a litre for a month. Finance Minister Nicola Willis expects we'll reach the four-week threshold this week, but says she's been officially warned it's likely to rise again. She says she'll take that advice to Cabinet.
2: We will consider whether it is appropriate to remove them. We had a welcome blip, but it may not be continued.
1: The Prime Minister says Donald Trump's excuse for raising New Zealand's import tariffs from 10% to 12.5% is just ridiculous. The US is stinging 41 countries the higher rate, claiming it's to crack down on forced labour in supply chains. In February, the US court struck down a 15% rate, calling it illegal, to 10%. Chris Luxon says this is retaliation.
3: Purely a play to find another avenue to open up the 12.5% tariffs when the Supreme Court came back with a negative ruling.
1: The average advertised salary is edging up with the biggest wins in the regions. Trade Me jobs figures show Auckland's average salary rose slightly to $78,000 last quarter, pipping Wellington for top major city. Taranaki led year-on-year salary growth, rising 7%, with the West Coast and Bay of Plenty not far behind, with 5 and 4%. Trade Me jobs general manager Greg Cassidy says it's good news for job seekers.
4: Interestingly, this quarter Auckland takes the crown. Wellington had that last quarter. We've also seen the West Coast feature here holding the highest average salary of just over $79,000.
1: An infrastructure expert says New Zealand shouldn't outright reject the opportunity offered by new data centres. The Green Party wants a one-year pause on new artificial intelligence centres being consented. It says it would give regulations time to catch up to ensure new centres benefit the country. Infrastructure New Zealand Chief Executive Nick Leggett says there needs to be a balanced approach.
5: New Zealand, in its typical style, it's got to walk and chew gum at the same time. I think we've got to open the door to the opportunity, but also work out how we can maximise the benefit for New Zealand.
1: That's news. In sports, rugby, three newcomers and seven capped players have joined an expanded 44-strong All Blacks squad for their tour of South Africa. The 34 selected for this month's tests are joined by the uncapped trio of number 8 Semisi Tupou Taialoa, prop Siali Luaki and playmaker Josh Jacom. Ollie Norris, George Bell, Fabian Holland, Ethan Blackadder, Timothy Tavatavanawai, Riko Ioane and Imoni Narawa are the previous All Blacks added on. Captain Adi Savia will only arrive ahead of the Test Series opener on August the 23rd. In Commonwealth Games news, in action tonight, the New Zealand bowls women's pair of Caitlin Inch and Selena Goddard have won their round 5 match against Wales in a tiebreak 2-1. Shannon McElroy continues his bid for singles gold. He faces a Singaporean opponent, having a handy lead in the first set. In the pool, Lewis Clairbert has come second in his heat in the 200 metres butterfly. Later, Savannah Eve Martin and Amber George contest the 50 metre backstroke heats. Cameron Gray and Carter Swift are in the men's 100 freestyle heats. And at the track, Lauren Bunce attempts to qualify in the women's hammer. That's sport. I'm Tony Doe.
0: This is Aotearoa Tour, Wellington's

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0: Ah, oh.
1: He made the key.

0: This is Aotearoa Tour News.
1: In this update, the Prime Minister has signalled alignment with Australia on data centre regulation is a possibility. The Greens are calling for a year-long pause on consenting for new AI data centres so rules can be put in place. Australia has announced it'll introduce mandatory national rules to force data centres to minimise water use and fund their own power supply. Chris Luxon disagrees with the blanket pause, but confirmed officials are looking at possible regulations. He says for companies looking at our part of the world, some cohesion between Australia and us makes sense.
2: It is something that I spoke to Prime Minister Albanese about a few months back as well.
1: The government says it may move out the trigger for ending temporary fuel support payments as the Iran war escalates. The $50 weekly payments for lower-income working families are meant to last a year from April, or until 91 octane stays cheaper than $3 a litre for a month. Finance Minister Nicola Willis expects we'll reach the four-week threshold this week, but says she's been officially warned it's likely to rise again. She says she'll take that advice to Cabinet.
3: We will consider whether it is appropriate to remove them. We had a welcome blip, but it may not be continued.
1: Questions are being raised over US munitions supplies after it ordered a break in strikes on Iran over the weekend. Donald Trump last week threatened to unleash the most devastating round of attacks so far. US Ambassador to the UN Mike Walls says the pause in hostilities is for talks, dispelling rumours of stockpile concerns. Former US Military Lieutenant General Karen Gibson says there's no evidence to dispute Walls' claims.
4: I would say that any time you're expending them more rapidly than the industrial base can produce them, of course your inventory is going to diminish.
1: TV presenter and comedian Bill Oddie has died at the age of 85. He became a household name in the 1970s as part of zany TV comedy trio The Goodies, before hosting BBC TV's Spring Watch and other shows about birdwatching. In a statement, his agent David Foster says Bill was a multi-talented celebrity, but it was the environment, not fame, that he valued. That's news. In sport, rugby, Adi Savia will have some more downtime before leaving for South Africa to ensure he's fresh to hit the ground running for the tests. The All Black captain won't travel with the side later this week, instead arriving 10 days before the first test on August the 23rd. Coach Dave Rennie says after 18 months of training and playing, they're making Savia take some time off. At the Commonwealth Games, wins for bowlers Shannon McElroy and the women's pair of Caitlin Inch and Selena Goddard in round 5. At the pool, Lewis Clairbert, Amber George, Savannah Eve Martin and Carter Swift all qualified for the next round of their events, while Cameron Gray will swim a repechage in the 100 metres free. Para swimmer Joshua Wilmer qualified for the final of the SB9 100 metre breaststroke after finishing first in his heat. In football, Phoenix coach Chris Greenacre has confirmed teenage forward Luke Brooks-Smith is finalising a move to Portsmouth in the second tier of the English game. The 18-year-old made 19 bench appearances in the A-League last season. That's sport. I'm Tony Doe.

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2: Thank you.

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0: This is Aotearoa News.
1: In this update, the Prime Minister has signalled alignment with Australia on data centre regulation is a possibility. The Greens are calling for a year-long pause on consenting for new AI data centres so rules can be put in place. Australia has announced it'll introduce mandatory national rules to force data centres to minimise water use and fund their own power supply. Chris Luxon disagrees with the blanket pause, but confirmed officials are looking at possible regulations. He says for companies looking at our part of the world, some cohesion between Australia and us makes sense.
2: It is something that I spoke to Prime Minister Albanese about a few months back as well.
1: The government says it may move out the trigger for ending temporary fuel support payments as the Iran war escalates. The $50 weekly payments for lower-income working families are meant to last a year from April, or until 91 octane stays cheaper than $3 a litre for a month. Finance Minister Nicola Willis expects we'll reach the four-week threshold this week, but says she's been officially warned it's likely to rise again. She says she'll take that advice to Cabinet.
3: We will consider whether it is appropriate to remove them. We had a welcome blip, but it may not be continued.
1: Questions are being raised over US munitions supplies after it ordered a break in strikes on Iran over the weekend. Donald Trump last week threatened to unleash the most devastating round of attacks so far. US Ambassador to the UN Mike Walls says the pause in hostilities is for talks, dispelling rumours of stockpile concerns. Former US Military Lieutenant General Karen Gibson says there's no evidence to dispute Walls' claims.
4: I would say that any time you're expending them more rapidly than the industrial base can produce them, of course your inventory is going to diminish.
1: TV presenter and comedian Bill Oddie has died at the age of 85. He became a household name in the 1970s as part of zany TV comedy trio The Goodies, before hosting BBC TV's Spring Watch and other shows about birdwatching. In a statement, his agent David Foster says Bill was a multi-talented celebrity, but it was the environment, not fame, that he valued. That's news. In sport, rugby, Adi Savia will have some more downtime before leaving for South Africa to ensure he's fresh to hit the ground running for the tests. The All Black captain won't travel with the side later this week, instead arriving 10 days before the first test on August the 23rd. Coach Dave Rennie says after 18 months of training and playing, they're making Savia take some time off. At the Commonwealth Games, wins for bowlers Shannon McElroy and the women's pair of Caitlin Inch and Selena Goddard in round 5. At the pool, Lewis Clairbert, Amber George, Savannah Eve Martin and Carter Swift all qualified for the next round of their events, while Cameron Gray will swim a repechage in the 100 metres free. Para swimmer Joshua Wilmer qualified for the final of the SB9 100 metre breaststroke after finishing first in his heat. In football, Phoenix coach Chris Greenacre has confirmed teenage forward Luke Brooks-Smith is finalising a move to Portsmouth in the second tier of the English game. The 18-year-old made 19 bench appearances in the A-League last season. That's sport. I'm Tony Doe.
0: This is Aotearoa, Wellington's

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0: This is Aotearoa News.
1: In this update, the Prime Minister has signalled alignment with Australia on data centre regulation is a possibility. The Greens are calling for a year-long pause on consenting for new AI data centres so rules can be put in place. Australia has announced it'll introduce mandatory national rules to force data centres to minimise water use and fund their own power supply. Chris Luxon disagrees with a blanket pause, but confirmed officials are looking at possible regulations. He says for companies looking at our part of the world, some cohesion between Australia and us makes sense.
2: It is something that I spoke to Prime Minister Albanese about a few months back as well.
1: The government says it may move out the trigger for ending temporary fuel support payments as the Iran war escalates. The $50 weekly payments for lower income working families are meant to last a year from April, or until 91 octane stays cheaper than $3 a litre for a month. Finance Minister Nicola Willis expects we'll reach the four-week threshold this week, but says she's been officially warned it's likely to rise again. She says she'll take that advice to Cabinet.
3: We will consider whether it is appropriate to remove them. We had a welcome blip, but it may not be continued.
1: Questions are being raised over US munitions supplies after it ordered a break in strikes on Iran over the weekend. Donald Trump last week threatened to unleash the most devastating round of attacks so far. US Ambassador to the UN Mike Walls says the pause in hostilities is for talks, dispelling rumours of stockpile concerns. Former US Military Lieutenant General Karen Gibson says there's no evidence to dispute Walls' claims.
4: I would say that any time you're expending them more rapidly than the industrial base can produce them, of course your inventory is going to diminish.
1: TV presenter and comedian Bill Oddie has died at the age of 85. He became a household name in the 1970s as part of zany TV comedy trio The Goodies, before hosting BBC TV's Spring Watch and other shows about birdwatching. In a statement, his agent David Foster says Bill was a multi-talented celebrity, but it was the environment, not fame, that he valued. That's news. In sport, rugby, Adi Savia will have some more downtime before leaving for South Africa to ensure he's fresh to hit the ground running for the tests. The All Black captain won't travel with the side later this week, instead arriving 10 days before the first test on August the 23rd. Coach Dave Rennie says after 18 months of training and playing, they're making Savia take some time off. At the Commonwealth Games, wins for bowlers Shannon McElroy and the women's pair of Caitlin Inch and Selena Goddard in round 5. At the pool, Lewis Clairbert, Amber George, Savannah Eve Martin and Carter Swift all qualified for the next round of their events, while Cameron Gray will swim a repechage in the 100 metres free. Para swimmer Joshua Wilmer qualified for the final of the SB9 100 metre breaststroke after finishing first in his heat. In football, Phoenix coach Chris Greenacre has confirmed teenage forward Luke Brooks-Smith is finalising a move to Portsmouth in the second tier of the English game. The 18-year-old made 19 bench appearances in the A-League last season. That's sport. I'm Tony Doe.

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0: This is Aotearoa News.
1: In this update, the Prime Minister has signalled alignment with Australia on data centre regulation is a possibility. The Greens are calling for a year-long pause on consenting for new AI data centres so rules can be put in place. Australia has announced it'll introduce mandatory national rules to force data centres to minimise water use and fund their own power supply. Chris Luxon disagrees with a blanket pause, but confirmed officials are looking at possible regulations. He says for companies looking at our part of the world, some cohesion between Australia and us makes sense.
2: It is something that I spoke to Prime Minister Albanese about a few months back as well.
1: The government says it may move out the trigger for ending temporary fuel support payments as the Iran war escalates. The $50 weekly payments for lower income working families are meant to last a year from April, or until 91 octane stays cheaper than $3 a litre for a month. Finance Minister Nicola Willis expects we'll reach the four-week threshold this week, but says she's been officially warned it's likely to rise again. She says she'll take that advice to Cabinet.
3: We will consider whether it is appropriate to remove them. We had a welcome blip, but it may not be continued.
1: Questions are being raised over US munitions supplies after it ordered a break in strikes on Iran over the weekend. Donald Trump last week threatened to unleash the most devastating round of attacks so far. US Ambassador to the UN Mike Walls says the pause in hostilities is for talks, dispelling rumours of stockpile concerns. Former US Military Lieutenant General Karen Gibson says there's no evidence to dispute Walls' claims.
4: I would say that any time you're expending them more rapidly than the industrial base can produce them, of course your inventory is going to diminish.
1: TV presenter and comedian Bill Oddie has died at the age of 85. He became a household name in the 1970s as part of zany TV comedy trio The Goodies, before hosting BBC TV's Spring Watch and other shows about birdwatching. In a statement, his agent David Foster says Bill was a multi-talented celebrity, but it was the environment, not fame, that he valued. That's news. In sport, rugby, Adi Savia will have some more downtime before leaving for South Africa to ensure he's fresh to hit the ground running for the tests. The All Black captain won't travel with the side later this week, instead arriving 10 days before the first test on August the 23rd. Coach Dave Rennie says after 18 months of training and playing, they're making Savia take some time off. At the Commonwealth Games, wins for bowlers Shannon McElroy and the women's pair of Caitlin Inch and Selena Goddard in round 5. At the pool, Lewis Clairbert, Amber George, Savannah Eve Martin and Carter Swift all qualified for the next round of their events, while Cameron Gray will swim a repechage in the 100 metres free. Para swimmer Joshua Wilmer qualified for the final of the SB9 100 metre breaststroke after finishing first in his heat. In football, Phoenix coach Chris Greenacre has confirmed teenage forward Luke Brooks-Smith is finalising a move to Portsmouth in the second tier of the English game. The 18-year-old made 19 bench appearances in the A-League last season. That's sport. I'm Tony Doe.
0: This is Aotearoa, Wellington's

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2: 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This is Robin Thicke.

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0: This is Aotearoa News.
1: In this update, the Prime Minister has signalled alignment with Australia on data centre regulation is a possibility. The Greens are calling for a year-long pause on consenting for new AI data centres so rules can be put in place. Australia has announced it'll introduce mandatory national rules to force data centres to minimise water use and fund their own power supply. Chris Luxon disagrees with a blanket pause, but confirmed officials are looking at possible regulations. He says for companies looking at our part of the world, some cohesion between Australia and us makes sense.
2: It is something that I spoke to Prime Minister Albanese about a few months back as well.
1: The government says it may move out the trigger for ending temporary fuel support payments as the Iran war escalates. The $50 weekly payments for lower income working families are meant to last a year from April, or until 91 octane stays cheaper than $3 a litre for a month. Finance Minister Nicola Willis expects we'll reach the four-week threshold this week, but says she's been officially warned it's likely to rise again. She says she'll take that advice to Cabinet.
3: We will consider whether it is appropriate to remove them. We had a welcome blip, but it may not be continued.
1: Questions are being raised over US munitions supplies after it ordered a break in strikes on Iran over the weekend. Donald Trump last week threatened to unleash the most devastating round of attacks so far. US Ambassador to the UN Mike Walls says the pause in hostilities is for talks, dispelling rumours of stockpile concerns. Former US military Lieutenant General Karen Gibson says there's no evidence to dispute Walls' claims.
4: I would say that any time you're expending them more rapidly than the industrial base can produce them, of course your inventory is going to diminish.
1: TV presenter and comedian Bill Oddie has died at the age of 85. He became a household name in the 1970s as part of zany TV comedy trio The Goodies, before hosting BBC TV's Spring Watch and other shows about birdwatching. In a statement, his agent David Foster says Bill was a multi-talented celebrity, but it was the environment, not fame, that he valued. That's news. In sport, rugby, Adi Savea will have some more downtime before leaving for South Africa to ensure he's fresh to hit the ground running for the tests. The All Black captain won't travel with the side later this week, instead arriving 10 days before the first test on August the 23rd. Coach Dave Rennie says after 18 months of training and playing, they're making Savea take some time off. At the Commonwealth Games, wins for bowlers Shannon McElroy and the women's pair of Caitlin Inch and Selena Goddard in round 5. At the pool, Lewis Clairbert, Amber George, Savannah Eve Martin and Carter Swift all qualified for the next round of their events, while Cameron Gray will swim a repechage in the 100 metres free. Para swimmer Joshua Wilmer qualified for the final of the SB9 100 metre breaststroke after finishing first in his heat. In football, Phoenix coach Chris Greenacre has confirmed teenage forward Luke Brooks-Smith is finalising a move to Portsmouth in the second tier of the English game. The 18-year-old made 19 bench appearances in the A-League last season. That's sport. I'm Tony Dole.

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0: 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Jason Derulo. What you say? What you say? What you say? What did you say? Now we just talk. Hey, what's up? I'm Khalid. Now we just talk about
1: how we're growing. Yeah. All the best throwbacks.
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0: This is Aotearoa News.
1: In this update, the Prime Minister has signalled alignment with Australia on data centre regulation is a possibility. The Greens are calling for a year-long pause on consenting for new AI data centres so rules can be put in place. Australia has announced it'll introduce mandatory national rules to force data centres to minimise water use and fund their own power supply. Chris Luxon disagrees with the blanket pause, but confirmed officials are looking at possible regulations. He says for companies looking at our part of the world, some cohesion between Australia and us makes sense.
2: It is something that I spoke to Prime Minister Albanese about a few months back as well.
1: The government says it may move out the trigger for ending temporary fuel support payments as the Iran war escalates. The $50 weekly payments for lower-income working families are meant to last a year from April, or until 91 octane stays cheaper than $3 a litre for a month. Finance Minister Nicola Willis expects we'll reach the four-week threshold this week, but says she's been officially warned it's likely to rise again. She says she'll take that advice to Cabinet.
3: We will consider whether it is appropriate to remove them. We had a welcome blip, but it may not be continued.
1: Questions are being raised over US munitions supplies after it ordered a break in strikes on Iran over the weekend. Donald Trump last week threatened to unleash the most devastating round of attacks so far. US Ambassador to the UN Mike Walls says the pause in hostilities is for talks, dispelling rumours of stockpile concerns. Former US military Lieutenant General Karen Gibson says there's no evidence to dispute Walls' claims.
4: I would say that any time you're expending them more rapidly than the industrial base can produce them, of course your inventory is going to diminish.
1: TV presenter and comedian Bill Oddie has died at the age of 85. He became a household name in the 1970s as part of zany TV comedy trio The Goodies, before hosting BBC TV's Spring Watch and other shows about birdwatching. In a statement, his agent David Foster says Bill was a multi-talented celebrity, but it was the environment, not fame, that he valued. That's news. In sport, rugby, Adi Savea will have some more downtime before leaving for South Africa to ensure he's fresh to hit the ground running for the tests. The All Black captain won't travel with the side later this week, instead arriving 10 days before the first test on August the 23rd. Coach Dave Rennie says after 18 months of training and playing, they're making Savea take some time off. At the Commonwealth Games, wins for bowlers Shannon McElroy and the women's pair of Caitlin Inch and Selena Goddard in round 5. At the pool, Lewis Clairbert, Amber George, Savannah Eve Martin and Carter Swift all qualified for the next round of their events, while Cameron Gray will swim a repechage in the 100 metres free. Para swimmer Joshua Wilmer qualified for the final of the SB9 100 metre breaststroke after finishing first in his heat. In football, Phoenix coach Chris Greenacre has confirmed teenage forward Luke Brooks-Smith is finalising a move to Portsmouth in the second tier of the English game. The 18-year-old made 19 bench appearances in the A-League last season. That's sport. I'm Tony Doherty.

0: What do we have here?
1: Wellington's number one for all the best throwbacks, 90s and more.
2: It's always different. It's always good. Number one. Love it.
1: Auntie Owatua. All the best throwbacks, 90s and more. Auntie Owatua.

0: Hey!
1: Ha! 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

0: This is Aotearoa News.
1: In this update, the government may continue a version of its fuel support despite the threshold to end it being met. Weekly $50 payments for lower income working families were set up to last until April next year, or until 91 octane stayed below $3 a litre for a month. Finance Minister Nicola Willis is expecting to take advice to Cabinet next week, showing the criteria has been met, but she says it will check it isn't the only 4 weeks of the year with prices below this threshold.
2: That could essentially be an aberration rather than the trend which we were hoping it would indicate when we set that as a trigger.
1: Yet more proof, the country's water infrastructure is straining under severe pressure. The third annual Network Environmental Performance Report from the Water Services Authority, also known as Taumata Arawai, finds an average of 31 wastewater overflows a day. It also finds considerable non-compliance with wastewater consent conditions. Authority spokesperson Sarah McFall says they're also concerned about water loss, with a third of councils reporting at least one drinking water network with high leakage levels.
3: It's obviously wasteful and inefficient, but also there can be public health risks. You can get contaminants getting into the pipes, so we've drawn attention to that.
1: Another school lunch provider has gone under. West Auckland-based Good Vibes Company went into liquidation earlier this month, owing more than $8 million to creditors. The opening of Auckland City Rail Link is one step closer, with the public being invited to check out the three new stations before they open. The free ticketed events will take place at a different station on three consecutive Saturdays starting next weekend. The kettle is about to go cold on a Dunedin coffee institution. Production of Special Blend and Greg's Instant Coffee is set to stop at the city's 4th Street factory this week after Heinz Wattie's announced the closure earlier this year. Manufacturing sites in Auckland and Christchurch are also affected, with 300 jobs to go. That's news. In sport, Josh Wilmer has been upgraded from bronze to silver in the Para SB9 100-metre breaststroke at the Glasgow Commonwealth Games after a Canadian rival was disqualified. At the gymnasium, Daniel Stoddart has finished seventh in the rings and Courtney McGregor has come fifth in the vault. Men's singles bowler Shannon McElroy and the women's pair of Selena Goddard and Caitlin Inch have missed the semi-finals on the indoor greens despite wins overnight. Adam Dewey has made a tentative peace with West Tigers NRL League coach Benji Marshall and is expected to return to training today. And for anyone with a desire to see golf's claret jug in person, Ryan Fox will appear with the trophy from midday at Auckland City's Takutai Square, downtown near Britomart. That's sport. I'm Jodie Gill. This is Aotearoa, Wellington's

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15: Piki anata.
10: Piki anata.
15: Piki anata.
12: Ana.
10: Piki anata.
12: Ma tapu tapu.
14: E tapu tapu.
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14: 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Hei. He mea hei. Hei. Hei.
12: Hei.
14: Hei.
12: Hei. Hei. Te pune.
14: Te tapu.
12: Rawe. Hei. Te pune.
14: Hei.
12: Pune, pune.
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5: Tame crew.
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0: Top Gun.
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4: Mā te hui ka aha.
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1: Koi nei, ko ngā rawa nā kōrero o te wā.
2: In this update, a warning, drinking water sources are under threat from population growth, changing land use and climate change. The Water Services Authority's third annual network environmental performance report finds almost half of drinking water consents need renewal within 10 years. It also suggests about 10% of consents are expired and many other operations aren't fully compliant. Water New Zealand Chief Executive Gillian Blythe says it's vital source water is protected.
3: If we end up with some form of contamination in our source water, then that's going to be obviously a lot more expensive to fix.
2: More businesses are turning to TikTok as an advertising option. A new Infometrics reports revealed the social media platform provided an estimated $1.2 billion boost to the local economy last year. It shows more than 300,000 New Zealand businesses are using the platform each month to promote themselves. Digital marketing agency Squid Group founder Lawrence Carey says TikTok is becoming a powerful strategy.
4: If you do it right on TikTok, you can do a lot without actually doing any paid media, but also it's an easy way into social media if you're just producing lots and lots of content.
2: The kettle's about to go cold on a Dunedin coffee institution. Production of special blend in Greg's instant coffee is set to stop at the city's 4th Street factory this week after Heinz Waddy's announced the closure earlier this year. Jamie Cunningham has more.
5: Manufacturing sites in Auckland and Christchurch are also affected, with 300 jobs to go. A Heinz Waddy spokesperson says the coffee products will remain on shelves for the rest of the year or until stocks run out. The company says it's focused on supporting staff through the transition, with no decision yet made on the future of the site.
2: Veteran broadcaster and Waitaki District Councillor Jim Hopkins has died at the age of 79. Hopkins' career spanned television, radio, newspapers and publishing before he devoted nearly two decades to local government. That's news. In sport, All Blacks assistant coach Tana Umanga is avoiding taking the full credit for number 8 Simisi Tupou-Tailoa's inclusion in the 44-man squad to tour South Africa. The pair spent the last two Super Rugby seasons as a coach and player at the now-defunct Moana Pasifika. Umanga admits he sung his charges' praises to the selectors, and the panel eventually agreed.
6: He brings a dynamic that we don't necessarily have within our group at the moment. You know, an out 8 that carries strong, is very physical, has a high work rate.
2: A disqualification has seen Josh Wilmer take silver rather than initial bronze in the para SB9 100 breaststroke at the Glasgow Commonwealth Games. Anthony Barm sits sixth with two throws remaining in the men's hammer throw. That's sport. I'm Jodie Gow.

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1: Shefu is one of the most influential and significant artists of our generation. A storyteller, trailblazer, and cultural icon, he has spent decades shaping the sound of a generation. His defining album, Navigator, was released in 2001, achieved multi-platinum status, and debuted at number one. Featuring the massive tracks, Misty Frequencies, and Fade Away. Now, 25 years on, Shefu and the Crates return to celebrate this anniversary with a very special nationwide tour. An evening with Shefu and the Crates with special guests Aradna, Betty Ann and King Kapisi. Don't miss this fully reserved and seated concert presented in two halves. Wellington Michael Fowler Centre, Sunday, October 11th. 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

0: Is Aotearoa News.
1: In this update, swimmer Lewis Clairbert has won New Zealand's first gold medal at the Glasgow Commonwealth Games. He's roared home on the final length to defend his 200 metres butterfly title in a time of 1 minute 55.05 seconds. More in sport. A judgment call's looming for Cabinet on whether it continues temporary fuel support payments. Lower-income working families have been receiving $50 a week since April in response to unpredictable fuel prices. It was due to be in place for a year or until the price of a litre of 91-octane petrol held below $3 for 4 weeks. This is being reviewed as the threshold nears. Associate Energy Minister Shane Jones says they're putting a lot of thought into this.
2: Although we've had sub-$3 prices, the reality is all the reports coming in is that there's a spike.
1: Confidence from retailers that the economic recovery is underway. Retail NZ's latest survey for the 3 months to June shows 69% of businesses are confident of surviving the next 12 months. Just over 60% are expecting to meet or exceed their sales targets, nearly double the number in the previous survey earlier this year. A damning ruling is criticising Wellington Hospital after a man waited 5 hours in ED before suffering a heart attack. In 2023, a 55-year-old man presented at an overrun and understaffed emergency department with burning chest pain and a family history of heart attacks. Tobias McIntosh reports.
3: The Health and Disability Commissioner has now ruled Health NZ didn't provide the man an appropriate standard of care. It's found the ED was at 200% occupancy and down to 10 nurses for the shift. The man was initially given a triage score of 3, meaning he was supposed to be seen within 30 minutes.
1: A Wellington bar owner says it's important that future plans for Courtenay Place aren't just a traffic solution dressed up as an urban revival. Local bar owner Greg Wilson says some ideas include leveraging off the capital's movie industry. That's news. In sport, New Zealand has a first gold medal at the Glasgow Commonwealth Games on Sky Sport.
4: A look at this from Claire, but the defending champion, I think he's going to get it on the final stroke. Yes, he does. Wow, that's utterly brilliant. Absolutely stunning pacing.
1: Claire Bird has defended his 200-metre butterfly gold, surging to win by 0.33 seconds. He was outside the top three with 50 metres left.
5: I felt like I was so slow out, and I just knew that I was going to have enough left in the tank that last 75, and just never really hit the wall, and I had to rate up, and there's no way I can redo that race again, like it was stupid.
1: Meanwhile, Geordie Beamish has finished fourth in the 3,000 metres steeplechase. That's sport, I'm Jodie Gill.

0: When bank robbers blow the heist, they hide out where you'd least expect it.
1: Camp Halliwell is in the middle of nowhere.
0: Now Fort Tamariki must decide, escape the camp.
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0: This is Aotearoa News.
1: In this update, a Russian man could face life imprisonment for treason after allegedly contacting New Zealand's intelligence agency. Russia's Federal Security Service says the 55-year-old contacted the NZSIS using email and instant messages on instructions from a foreign intelligence service. Jordan Dunn has more.
2: The agency claims the man sought information about Russia's military cooperation with countries in the Asia-Pacific region. Russian media reports a large number of US dollar bills and Five Eyes paraphernalia has allegedly been found in the man's home in Russia. New Zealand is part of the Five Eyes Intelligence Alliance with the US, UK, Canada and Australia.
1: The New Zealand boss of TikTok doesn't know how much tax the social media platform pays in this country. A new Infometrics report revealed the app provided an estimated $1.2 billion boost to the local economy last year. It shows more than 650,000 New Zealanders are visiting hospitality venues or making other purchases after discovering them on TikTok. TikTok's New Zealand and Australia General Manager Amy Bradshaw says they've discussed tax with the government, but she doesn't have the numbers.
3: We have a close relationship. We're working closely with the government to discuss those issues.
1: Rotorua's mayor believes councils are racking up hefty insurance bills looking after artwork in storage. A taxpayers' union report finds councils across the country are sitting on $1.12 billion worth of art. It finds more than 71,000 art pieces are owned by local government, with only 33% of the works on public display. Mayor Tanya Tapsell says having it in storage is money on a balance sheet that could have been invested elsewhere.
4: In the time that I've been there, the cost on insurance alone would have been enough for me to bring and deliver the hydro slides that I really wanted for the community.
1: Confidence from retailers that the economic recovery is underway. Retail NZ's latest survey for the 3 months to June shows 69% of businesses are confident of surviving the next 12 months. That's news. In sport, New Zealand has collected a full set of Glasgow Commonwealth Games medals at the pool this morning. Lewis Clairbert defended his 200-metre butterfly crown, surging from fourth with a length remaining. He's reflected on building resilience.
5: I've been doing so much work on just like back against the wall stuff and training in Australia and being able to burst guys every single day. You know, I think that was literally it, you know, like going up against the wall, being behind.
1: Erica Fairweather, Caitlin Deans, Milana Tapper and Eve Thomas earned bronze in the 4x200m freestyle relay. And Josh Wilmer's taken silver in the Para SB9 100 breaststroke. And the unbeaten New Zealand women's 3x3 basketballers are into the semi-finals. That's sport. I'm Malcolm Jordan. This

0: throwbacks, 90s, and more. And more. Atiyawa Pua.
1: Maurina, ko te wearārangi mou mo te pōtitanga o tēnei tau. Ko tau e i mera waka maara e pātu i rānei. Kaore pea tō mō i o ki tō re i tatanga. 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
2: Shefu is one of the most influential and significant artists of our generation. A storyteller, trailblazer, and cultural icon, he has spent decades shaping the sound of a generation. His defining album, Navigator, was released in 2001, achieved multi-platinum status, and debuted at number one. Featuring the massive tracks, Misty Frequencies, and Fade Away. Now, 25 years on, Shefu and the Crates return to celebrate this anniversary with a very special nationwide tour. An evening with Shefu and the Crates with special guests Aradna, Betty Ann and King Kapisi. Don't miss this fully reserved and seated concert presented in two halves. Wellington Michael Fowler Centre, Sunday, October 11th. 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

in the ashtray, reminiscing on those past days. I thought you didn't know where my last name, but that changed. And I traveled around the world, think where you living at now. I heard you moved to Austin, got an apartment and settled down. And every once in a while, I start texting, write a paragraph, but then I delete the message. Think about you like a pastime. I could cry you a river, get you baptized. Or I wasn't ready to act right. Used to always think I'd get you back right. They say that things fall apart. We were gonna move to Brooklyn, you were gonna study art. Love is just a tool to remind us who we are. And

0: This is Aotearoa News.
1: In this update, the government's being tight-lipped about allegations a Russian man's been caught spying for our spy agency. Russia's security service says a 55-year-old contacted the NZSIS on instructions from a foreign intelligence service. It claims the man was looking for information about Russia's military cooperation with Asia-Pacific countries. He's detained in Russia and could face life in prison for treason. Minister responsible for the NZSIS, Chris Penk, says he's aware of reports.
2: We don't comment on matters alleged, including and especially in overseas media, that may or may not have taken place in the first instance, but if they did, they'd be operational.
1: New details of the government's proposed move-on orders revealing $500 fines if a person refuses to give their name or tries to run. The Justice Committee is expected to report back on the bill in September. Kate Rickard has more.
3: The bill will give police the power to order away from a public space for 24 hours rough sleepers, beggars, or people acting in a disorderly manner. The new fines added in May would crack down on people who run when being issued an order or fail to give their correct name and date of birth. They're on top of the punishment for breaching a move-on order, a fine of up to $2,000 or 3 months jail time.
1: Assurance New Zealand content creators are paying tax as it becomes a viable job option. A new Infometrics report shows social media app TikTok helped boost the local economy by an estimated $1.2 billion last year. More than 200,000 Kiwi content creators report earning income through brand partnerships or gifting. Principal economist Brad Olson says the economic contribution comes through spend at local businesses after people discover them on the app. But he says creators are adding to that as well.
4: Those who are content creators, they will be definitely paying tax. They're either paying a corporate tax or GST, or they're paying their own income tax.
1: Police say there are minor injuries after a bus crash between Queenstown and Glenorchy about 9 a.m. The Glenorchy-Queenstown road will be closed for some time. That's news. In sport, swimmer Lewis Clearbird has won New Zealand's first gold medal of the Glasgow Commonwealth Games. He's defended his 200-metre butterfly crown, surging from second to last at halfway and fourth with a length remaining. Clearbird's delighted to have triggered the first rendition of the national anthem.
5: I think I'm already sick of hearing that Aussie anthem, eh? So I'm glad to hear the Kiwi one for the first time, and you know, hopefully that's the first one of many for the whole team. It's going to be hard to come down from that tonight and try to refocus for tomorrow for the 400 AM.
1: Siali Lauaki's putting his elevation to the All Blacks down to esteemed company at the Hurricanes. He becomes the fourth prop from the Super Rugby champions selected for the South Africa tour, alongside Tyrell Lomax, Parsilio Tosi and Xavier Numia. That's sport. I'm Malcolm Jordan.
0: This is Aotearoa Tour, Wellington's

Ali Jah with Moonlighting on At Your Toy FM. You're here with Toby. Kia ora Tefano and welcome along. Happy Tuesday. Hopefully you're doing well and staying warm in these frigid conditions. I am telling you, I say it every day and it is, feels like it's getting colder every time. That is winter for you. Weather at the moment is looking like a high of 13 degrees with a low of 3. Currently about 7 degrees at the moment. It's fine with areas of morning frost and northerlies developing in the morning as well. So absolutely do rug up warm, try and get some sunlight on you. But I'll tell you what, it's these times of winter when as you're travelling in, you just get those glimpses when you're driving or you're walking to your mahi, and you just get that little bit of sunlight and you go, oh, it's not so bad. And then you find a bit of shadow and you go, it's the Arctic. This is, no, I cannot handle this. Absolutely, but hey, we get through, we soldier on. Hope you're doing well. Unfortunately, just me at the moment. Teddy Ho feeling a bit ma wee wee tea. If you're listening, we are wishing you all the very best, and hopefully you do feel better soon. So don't you worry, I will hold down the fort. And I am holding down the fort in style, might I say, because today is, I'm still keeping traditions going. It's Thai Tuesday, of course. Thai Tuesday, T and I bringing in a bit of the corpo world on our Tuesdays. So we're going to put a pin in there. We're going to boil the ocean. We're looking for a quick win as we take this as per my last email as we're getting through the day. Got some stuff coming up for you as well. We've got some great wire on top of that, some corridor regarding the Porirua City Comedy Club. On top of that as well, we're going to be talking about presenter playlists. We're going to be recommending some wire to you to listen to here on Aotearoa Toy FM. So keep listening. Here for you now is Iris Starr with Last Heartbreak Song. It's Aotearoa Toy FM.

Alright, we'll start with last heartbreak song on Ati Oto if you're here with Toby. We've got Coterie, Maxi Priest, and Dennis Edwards. Later in the show, we are going to be doing presenter DJ playlist. We're going to be recommending a wire to you and then playing out right here on Ati Oto if you're here.

0: Dennis Edwards on RTÔ FM. You're here with Toby. Keep listening. We're going to be talking about the Porirua City Comedy Club. 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All of that is to come. 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

Stan Walker on Aotearoa Toy FM, you're here with Toby. One thing I enjoy talking about is stand-up comedy and live theatre. It's always a great thing and I really appreciate being able to talk about it and being able to share it so we can support it further. And what I'm talking about today is the Porirua Comedy Club happening at the Abandoned Tap Room in Porirua over in Ngāti Toa Domain over at 20 Paramoana Street, Porirua City Centre, Porirua 5022 in case you want the full, its full legal name. It, of course, is a night of comedy, stand-up comedy from all different sorts of comedians presenting their work and absolutely owning the stage. You've got a whole wide range of people with different skill sets as well, from people down to Wellington Raw Comedy Quest finalist Katie Burrows, moving out to Auntie Leanne Kavetiana, as seen on TVNZ 60 Seconds talent show and opening act for Pax Asati's nationwide tour, if you know of Pax Asati's work there. You've got a few other artists as well. You've got Opiti Vaka as well, who's a 2026 Billy T Award nominee, and also you've got featuring Manu Rewa's Heta Dawson, storyteller, producer, and self-described komatua of comedy. Known for his relaxed crowd work and storytelling style, he draws humour from whānau life, ageing identity, and the everyday moments we all recognise as well. You've got a wide range of different sorts of artists there to go along and enjoy, and you really should go along and check it out. It is happening this Saturday, the 1st of August, from 7:30 to 9:30. You can buy your tickets from eventfinder.co.nz and do go and do it. Go support the artist, support live theatre. Thank you for listening and taking part in that. If you want more information, just search for the Porirua Comedy Club and you can get your tickets, like I said, from Eventfinder. Hopefully, you'll be over.

0: 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You're here with Toby. Keep listening. We've got DJ playlists coming up, but we're going to be recommending a Waiata that we've been enjoying listening to, and we're going to share it with you here, and hopefully you'll enjoy listening to it as well. So keep listening on Ati Otoe FM.
1: This one's dedicated to all the lovers. We're going to take it to a place of magic, a place of wonder. Let's go.

RT Auto FM. You're here with Toby. It's time for some DJ playlists. For those of you who don't know, it's where we recommend to you what we've been listening to in terms of Waiata, so we can all share in fantastic Waiata and share in the love of music. And then once we've had a little recommendation, had a little bit of a nerd out about the Waiata, then we get to play it for you here on RT Auto FM. Seeing as it's just me this week, I thought it might be my turn to share with you, as tempted as I am just to randomly call T, just phone her up and, oh, she's just feeling my wee-wee, just going, I'm really sorry, me just going, what's your song choice? Tell me now! No, we're not doing that because that's me. But I'll give you a recommendation for why I've been listening to, and of course, it's me, so my music taste is all over the place. Last time I recommended a Wyatt, that was actually from just last year. Well, this week's one isn't from them. We're going back. We need to jump into the time machine and go back to the 70s. We're going groovy, my friends, because my recommendation is going to be the Commodores with their Wyatt Brick House. Released in 1977 for their self-titled album. Was a great bit of funk, that song, I tell you what. Did quite well in the charts, actually. Number 5 on the US Billboard Hot 100, number 4 on the US R&B chart, and 32 on the UK singles chart as well. Did very well overseas and was definitely, I would argue, a staple of the 70s era.

0: This is Aotearoa News.
1: In this update, a minister appears to be questioning the integrity of claims from Russia a man's tried to spy for New Zealand. Russian media are reporting a 55-year-old has been detained, accused of treason and allegedly contacting the NZSIS. It's claimed the man sought information about Russia's military cooperation in the Asia-Pacific region. Minister responsible for the NZSIS, Chris Penk, says he doesn't comment on alleged matters that may or may not have occurred.
2: Perhaps, New Zealanders who are weighing the nature of the claims might consider its source and draw any conclusions in terms of the likelihood of that being accurate or not.
1: An inferno is continuing to scorch Western Europe, with fears it could take months to extinguish. 300,000 people have fled homes across Spain and France as flames burn through more than 28,000 hectares. The region's been sweltering through another summer of heatwaves, with temperatures soaring well above 40 degrees Celsius. As translated by CNN, Spain's Prime Minister Pedro Sanchez says climate change is making the land more vulnerable.
3: What we are living is not a succession of isolated events. As has been said before, it is the most painful expression of a climate emergency.
1: Labour's leader is making it clear he doesn't back the Opportunity Party's tax policies. But Chris Hipkins isn't yet saying whether he'd work with the party in a potential coalition, saying there's still more water to flow under that bridge. Nationals ruled out working with Opportunity. Hipkins says Labour will soon